0: All right, I'm taking a deep breath because it pains me to deliver this kind of news. According to new research, it looks like the average cost to go get your hair cut and colored is $400. Honey, I'll do it in the bathroom for $35. We're hitting a Sally's first, and I've got all the stuff. We go.
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6: This afternoon brings partly cloudy skies with highs near 85. Tonight, more partly cloudy skies, expect a low in the upper 60s. Tomorrow, some sunshine at times, highs close to 90, southwest wind steady at 10. We can't rule out spotty thunderstorms. Tomorrow night, rain and thunderstorms are on the way with around half an inch expected, lows again in the upper 60s, plus southwest winds at 10. Come Thursday, showers with a rumble of thunder possible, temperatures climbing to the low 80s. Friday brings sunshine with a few clouds, and we'll have another day near 82.

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0: is Pop Crush.
1: Partner, sleeping with another person in the same bed. Lauren.
2: Yeah.
1: All right, would you be upset if your man slept with another girl in the same bed, although they said nothing happened, they were just friends? Would you be upset by it?
2: Honey, the only way that he is getting away with that is if it's his sister. That's it. That's the only other person you can sleep with. That's it.
1: Yeah, I'm so confused. On the Pop Crush app right now, there's a story. A man was very upset because his girlfriend slept in the same bed with another man. Now, granted, there was like a few friends in the same bed, but they slept next to each other and they both say nothing happened, but it's like, no, I don't, was there not a couch available? There wasn't a floor available? Nah, this isn't cool with me. If my man slept in the bed with another man, World War III, it's over.
2: Mm-hmm.
1: Yeah, everything's going up in flames, the relationship and that bed.
2: I agree. 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
1: Procrastination. We're talking about procrastination. We've all been there. We know that we have things to do, and we just decide that we're not going to do them. Well, apparently, there's a new study out that says procrastination o'clock. Most people are procrastinating at 12:06 p.m., specifically on a Monday.
2: Was it because, like, you're back to work, and then, like, you're like, fine, I woke up this morning, and then it's around getting close to lunchtime, you're like, you know what, let's just not do this today. Let's just not do this this week. But also, who sat around and did this study?
1: I don't know, but they did not procrastinate.
2: And they're like, 12:05, no, you look like you're still productive. The second it hit 12:06, you're like, you know what? Ooh.

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2: This afternoon brings partly cloudy skies with highs near 85. Tonight, more partly cloudy skies, expect a low in the upper 60s. Tomorrow, some sunshine at times, highs close to 90, southwest wind steady at 10. We can't rule out spotty thunderstorms. Tomorrow night, rain and thunderstorms are on the way with around half an inch expected, lows again in the upper 60s, plus southwest winds at 10. Come Thursday, showers with a rumble of thunder possible, temperatures climbing to the low 80s. Friday brings sunshine with a few clouds, and we'll have another day near 82.

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1: Well, you're instantly winning me over, Donnie, with your impression of Shakira. But if you want to instantly win someone over and you happen to be going to dinner, a new study says you can build rapport instantly and gain their trust if you order the exact same thing that they're ordering at dinner.
2: No, I would be annoyed. I would literally be annoyed because I'd be like, okay, first of all, you don't have a mind of your own. Like, you're copying me. Like, you want to be me. Like, it's like Crazy Ex-Girlfriend said. It's like, and the next thing you know, oh, you know what I'm wearing? Your face as a mask on the way home. Oh, that's what I'm wearing.
1: Slope.
2: Yeah, well, that's what happened. Don't order my thing off the menu. Order something different so I can try it.

0: Yo, man.
1: Yo.
0: Open up, man.
1: Yo, what do you want, man?
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1: You made her catch you?
0: I don't know how I let this happen.
1: With who?
0: The girl next door, you know?
1: Nah.
0: I don't know what to do.
1: Say it wasn't you.
0: All right.

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1: Would you let me buy your gas for the entire summer? I bet you would. It's Lauren Snap from Pop Crush Nights. 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
1: I feel like I'm cheating. Lauren Snap, Donny Meacham. I feel like I'm cheating because you all know I love a McDonald's fountain drink. It is my favorite. However, I did go to Burger King, and I'm just going to say it. It's pretty daggone tasty. It's pretty refreshing. I feel really bad even admitting that because I don't think that all fountain drinks are created equal. They're just not. Let me know, what is your favorite drive-thru fountain drink? Is it McDonald's? Is it Burger King? Is it Chick-fil-A? 1-888-952-17. Slide into the DMs on the app. We are caffeinated, hydrated, saturated, and ready to have a good time. So let us know, what are you sipping on? Let's get things rolling. Thanks for being here.
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Let's talk about it. It's Lauren Snapp and Donnie Meacham from Pop Crush Nights. 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
3: Everyone has an annoying coworker, right?
2: Yeah. I'm not looking at you, Donnie. No, stop it. You always make sure that I've got paper in the copier and the coffee machine is always going strong. Yeah. What is it that grinds your gears at work and who is it? We want to know. 1-888-952-17. Donnie, I really do love working with you.
4: 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So the work wife, work husband, like that's not a joke. That really happens. So I think just like with family or with a partner, over time, you're like, I love you, but not really. You're breathing today.
2: 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I had a

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4: This afternoon brings partly cloudy skies with highs near 85. Tonight, more partly cloudy skies. Expect a low in the upper 60s. Tomorrow, some sunshine at times. Highs close to 90. Southwest wind steady at 10. We can't rule out spotty thunderstorms. Tomorrow night, rain and thunderstorms are on the way with around half an inch expected. Lows again in the upper 60s, plus southwest winds at 10. Come Thursday, showers with a rumble of thunder possible. Temperatures climbing to the low 80s. Friday brings sunshine with a few clouds, and we'll have another day near 82.

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1: 85% of folks have an annoying coworker. Lauren Snap, Donnie Meacham. 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Slide into the DMs or give us a call. It's 1-888-900-5217. 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Like, yeah. It's so pretty and you're just like showing it off.
2: Oh, it's beautiful. But the thing is, I think there's a difference between an annoying coworker and coworkers that you get annoyed with. I like all our coworkers. It's just some of them, like, all right, well, I'm really annoyed with you right now. But I don't think you're annoyed. That one.
1: Oh, yeah. We know that one. And you do too. So put them on blast. 1-888-900-5217.
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0: Pop Crush.
1: We're talking about annoying coworkers tonight. And you know what? We're calling them out. We have a caller, Donnie. Rachel is on the line here. She left us a little voicemail. Let's get to it.
2: Hey, Lauren. Hi, Donnie. It's Rachel. Look, I have a coworker who absolutely refuses to do her job, and it is causing me double, if not triple, the work. You feel me? Because we're already overworked, and it's the I don't give a attitude for me. I've talked to her and my manager about it, and nada, no resolution. What do I do?
3: Rachel, I feel you. The problem is, though, is I am such the coworker to where I would just pick up the slack and I don't say anything because

0: very much of your workplace is your home. It's like your second, you spend a lot of time there in your workplace. Your coworkers are like your family. And it's like, I don't want contention. I don't want it to be awkward. So I would honestly just pick up the slack. But the problem is I would continue to tell the boss though. Like that is something I would do.
1: Yeah. Talk to your boss again and again and again and give yourself a little permission. You do not need to like them. It's okay. You have to be respectful, but you don't necessarily need to like them.
0: Yeah. Invite everyone in the office coffee except that person. They'll get the hint.
1: Oh my gosh, you're

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2: Wine drinking. 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I've been drinking. Me and Linda in Florida. Ooh, honey, we would win.
1: What's this called? Right.
2: The Malbec Madness.
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2: 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What about Foursquare? 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
1: Oh, I loved Foursquare.
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1: 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I'm crying right now because I need a haircut.
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7: Partly cloudy night, lows in the upper 60s. Tomorrow, mostly cloudy conditions, highs reaching the upper 80s and southwest winds around 10, a storm or two possible. Tomorrow night, rain and thunderstorms are on the way with around half an inch expected, lows holding in the upper 60s, southwest winds around 10. Then Thursday, expect continued rain, highs in the low 80s. By Friday, partly cloudy with highs near 82, lows settling into the low 60s. As we head into Saturday, sunshine with a few clouds, highs in the mid 80s, lows around the mid 60s.

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1: Catching your partner in bed with someone else. 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I'm thinking it's still scandalous. I need your opinion.
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1: Partner, sleeping with another person in the same bed, Lauren.
2: Oh, yeah.
1: All right, would you be upset if your man slept with another girl in the same bed, although they said nothing happened, they were just friends, would you be upset by it?
2: Honey, the only way that he is getting away with that is if it's his sister. That's it. That's the only other person you can sleep with. That's it.
1: Yeah, I'm so confused. On the Popcorn Shop right now, there's a story. A man was very upset because his girlfriend slept in the same bed with another man. Now, granted, there was like a few friends in the same bed, but they slept next to each other and they both say nothing happened, but it's like, no, I don't, was there not a couch available? There wasn't a floor available? No, this isn't cool with me. If my man slept in the bed with another man, World War III, it's over.
2: Mm-hmm.
1: Yeah, everything's going up in flames, the relationship and that bed.
2: I agree. Let us know if you disagree with this, though. Hit us up in the DMs right there on the Pop Crush app. And bonus points if you have a story to share.

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1: Don, if you could smell things on Google, what would you want to smell?
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1: Oh,
2: but
1: really?
2: A little scratch and sniff action would be happening.
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0: do this today. Let's just not do this this week. But also, who sat around and did this study?
1: I don't know, but they did not procrastinate.
0: And they're like, 12:05, no, you look like you're still productive. The second it hit 12:06, they're like, you know what? Ooh, the

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1: Partly cloudy night, lows in the upper 60s. Tomorrow, mostly cloudy conditions, highs reaching the upper 80s and southwest winds around 10, a storm or two possible. Tomorrow night, rain and thunderstorms are on the way with around half an inch expected, lows holding in the upper 60s, southwest winds around 10. Then Thursday, expect continued rain, highs in the low 80s. By Friday, partly cloudy with highs near 82, lows settling into the low 60s. As we head into Saturday, sunshine with a few clouds, highs in the mid 80s, lows around the mid 60s.

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1: Going for dinner with your boss? 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

0: him.
1: Well, you're instantly winning me over, Donnie, with your impression of Shakira. But if you want to instantly win someone over and you happen to be going to dinner, a new study says you can build rapport instantly and gain their trust if you order the exact same thing that they're ordering at dinner.
2: I would be annoyed. I would literally be annoyed because I'd be like, okay, first of all, you don't have a mind of your own. Like, you're copying me. Like, you want to be me. Like, it's like crazy ex-girlfriend status. Like, and the next thing you know, oh, you know what I'm wearing? Your face as a mask. On the way home, that's what I'm wearing. Yeah, well, that's what happened. Don't order my thing off the menu. Order something different so I can try it.

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1: Would you let me buy your gas for the entire summer? 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
1: I feel like I'm cheating. Lauren Snapp, Donnie Meacham. I feel like I'm cheating because you all know I love a McDonald's fountain drink. It is my favorite. However, I did go to Burger King, and I'm just going to say it. It's pretty daggone tasty. It's pretty refreshing.

0: really bad even admitting that because I don't think that all fountain drinks are created equal. They're just not. Let me know, what is your favorite drive-through fountain drink? Is it McDonald's? Is it Burger King? Is it Chick-fil-A? 1-888-952-17. Slide into the DMs on the app. We are caffeinated, hydrated, saturated, and ready to have a good time. So let us know, what are you sipping on? Let's get things rolling. Thanks for being here.
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Overnight, some clouds, lows in the upper 60s. Today, mostly cloudy, highs in the upper 80s. Expect a southwest wind at 10. This evening, rain is likely with around half an inch expected. Similar lows in the upper 60s. Looking ahead to tomorrow, showers are possible. Highs in the low 80s. As for Friday, a few clouds, highs near 83, lows dropping to the low 60s. On Saturday, mostly sunny, a high in the mid 80s, lows in the mid 60s overnight.

Overnight, some clouds, lows in the upper 60s. Today, mostly cloudy, highs in the upper 80s. Expect a southwest wind at 10. This evening, rain is likely with around half an inch expected. Similar lows in the upper 60s. Looking ahead to tomorrow, showers are possible. Highs in the low 80s. As for Friday, a few clouds, highs near 83, lows dropping to the low 60s. On Saturday, mostly sunny, a high in the mid 80s, lows in the mid 60s overnight.

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Overnight, some clouds, lows in the upper 60s. Today, mostly cloudy, highs in the upper 80s. Expect a southwest wind at 10. This evening, rain is likely with around half an inch expected. Similar lows in the upper 60s. Looking ahead to tomorrow, showers are possible. Highs in the low 80s. As for Friday, a few clouds, highs near 83, lows dropping to the low 60s. On Saturday, mostly sunny, a high in the mid 80s, lows in the mid 60s overnight.

Overnight, some clouds, lows in the upper 60s. Today, mostly cloudy, highs in the upper 80s. Expect a southwest wind at 10. This evening, rain is likely with around half an inch expected. Similar lows in the upper 60s. Looking ahead to tomorrow, showers are possible. Highs in the low 80s. As for Friday, a few clouds, highs near 83, lows dropping to the low 60s. On Saturday, mostly sunny, a high in the mid 80s, lows in the mid 60s overnight.

Overnight, some clouds, lows in the upper 60s. Today, mostly cloudy, highs in the upper 80s. Expect a southwest wind at 10. This evening, rain is likely with around half an inch expected. Similar lows in the upper 60s. Looking ahead to tomorrow, showers are possible. Highs in the low 80s. As for Friday, a few clouds, highs near 83, lows dropping to the low 60s. On Saturday, mostly sunny, a high in the mid 80s, lows in the mid 60s overnight.

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2: Today, considerable clouds with a high in the upper 80s. Tonight, looking like rain with about half an inch likely, lows falling to the upper 60s, and southwest winds at 10. For tomorrow, showers possible, highs in the low 80s. Tomorrow night, a few clouds with a low in the low 60s. On Friday,

0: We do it every 4 to 6 weeks.
1: Uh-oh.
0: And it's time for our Mother of the Month.
1: Oh, I don't know if we've ever done
2: that. What?
0: Okay. We do it every 4 to 6 weeks,
1: okay.
0: Brooke.
1: Oh,
0: it's Brooke and Jeffrey in the morning, and I'm sorry you once again did not win.
1: Wow.
0: For the 40th month in a row. So please stop emailing me about it.
1: Okay. But just once would be nice to be nominated.
0: You gotta earn it, Brooke. But this month, we're shouting out an Australian mom named Joni Felta.
1: Oh.
0: Who, in my opinion, is getting unfairly roasted online.
1: Uh-oh.
0: Just for celebrating a huge milestone in her son's life.
1: What?
0: It may seem a little unconventional.
1: Uh-oh.
0: But I do appreciate the effort, because she recently posted a picture to Instagram. I'm going to pass it around to my co-host right now. But basically, she throws an extravagant party for her little baby boy's first tooth.
3: Oh! Lost or found?
0: No, the baby didn't lose the tooth. This is a party for his first tooth coming in.
1: Okay, I was going to say, I thought you were going to pass me a picture of a kid with like a little cake in front of it. This is a full-on hired professional planner's.
2: Yeah.
1: There's bouquets, there's floral arrangements, there's like a cart, a cute cart next to a pool.
0: Yeah, you could tell she loves her son.
1: Okay, you could tell she doesn't work and has multiple nannies.
2: Yeah.
1: And she has time for this.
0: It's really inspiring. I agree with you. And I'm only showing the pre-party photos. She had close to 80 people there.
1: Whoa. Who says yes to that invitation?
2: Well, Brooke, look at the house.
0: People
2: look at the decoration.
0: Love
2: you gotta go.
0: Children.
1: No,
0: you
1: not
0: know,
1: me.
0: Things like that. But like I said, even in the room, it seems to be getting a lot of backlash. One person said, Instagram moms have officially gone too far. Disagree. Another wrote, how will young Jacob feel when he learns mommy spent 10 grand on his tooth party instead of on his college fund?
3: Yeah.
1: I will say,
3: he's going to have a college.
1: Yeah.
3: He's going to college. Millionaires.
1: Yeah, he doesn't need to worry about
3: that.
1: Gonna,
2: yeah.
3: He's probably going to be one of bro-y bros.
1: Yeah.
0: Okay.
1: And like, at what point do you count it as a full tooth? Do you have to wait for it to come in? Because then the other ones are starting too.
0: Yeah, you should have a party for every tooth that comes in. That is a good point.
1: Okay.
0: And look, some moms just love their children more. So it's only natural to feel these feelings of bitterness and inferiority and even jealousy. But Joni's

0: $10,000 first tooth party.
1: I knew it was that much.
0: It makes her our mother of the month.
1: Wow.
0: Let's get more moms like Joni out there.
2: Yeah.
0: As we move on to the shot caller question of the day and send it over to our mother lover of the month. Hey. We call him Digital Jake.
1: Stay away from my mom, Jake.
3: Oh, okay. Well, on this day back in 1971, Coca-Cola looked at a world torn apart by the Vietnam War, political strife, and cultural divides, and they boldly said, what if everybody just drank some carbonated corn syrup and got along better?
2: Yeah!
3: What followed was the famous commercial called I'd Like to Buy the World a Coke. Mm. Now, even though Brooke is the only person here who was alive to actually remember it.
1: I was not alive.
3: You were very much alive. You had your first tooth, too. That phrase, I'd like to buy the world a Coke, became an iconic slogan for the soda brand and lived on through the decades. But that's why today, in honor of famous slogans that tell Americans what to buy and how to feel, we're doing a special capitalist catchphrase edition of... Plentium 20.
1: I love the alliteration.
3: Here's how it works. You say a number 1, 2, 3, all the way to 20. I'll give you a memorable slogan for an all-American product. You just have to name it to stay in the game. Mm. We'll start with the woman who still frequently says the catchphrase, Mommy, wow, I'm a big kid now. That's Alexis.
4: 10.
3: Number 10 on my list.
0: Every time she leaves the restroom.
3: Alexis, in 1997, one struggling tech company launched the slogan, Think Different.
1: Oh.
3: Kicking off one of the biggest corporate comebacks in history, what company was it? Was it IBM, Apple, Intel, or the Fax Shack?
1: Oh,
3: they promised the future of yesterday, then got wiped out by email.
4: Oh, wow. Tough break.
1: Yeah.
4: I thought it was Apple, but I didn't know Apple was in 1997. I didn't know it's been around that long.
1: Okay. Mm.
3: You think Apple's new? How old do you think Apple is?
5: Yeah, that's a good question.
4: That wasn't the question.
3: Okay.
4: So I'm not
3: You're right. She's right.
4: But I am going to say Apple.
3: Oh, she's going to say Apple. And she's right. Wow. The campaign debuted just months after Steve Jobs returned to Apple and helped redefine the company's image. All right. Alexis got hers right. Brooke, we're over to you. 10 is off the board.
1: 17.
3: Introduced in 1979, which cereal used the slogan... Kid tested, mother approved for decades. Is it Cinnamon Toast Crunch, Kix, Trix, or Sugar Gravel? Sugar coated aquarium rocks in a cereal box.
5: Oh, I'd eat that.
1: Mm-hmm. Oh, my kids would go to town on Sugar Gravel. They would love it. It is definitely Kix.
5: Yeah.
1: Kid tested, mother approved.
3: Brooke says Kix. She gets the point there.
5: Does that exist anymore?
1: Yeah, it still does.
5: I have not. I want a bowl of Kix.
0: I can't even picture what Kix looks like.
5: They're like little balls.
1: I'm going to tell you, Jose, I don't know if you've bought cereal lately, but every box is like $7.
5: Oh, my God.
1: It is a wild expense.
5: The economy must be thriving.
1: Yeah.
3: Text in at your Kix. We're 2 for 2 so far on slogans. Jose, we're over to you. 10 and 17 are off the board.
5: 3.
3: I'll go with 3.
0: Sweet.
3: Jose, in the late 1990s, which candy brand adopted the slogan, Obey Your Mouth, in a campaign aimed at teenagers?
1: Yes.
3: Was it Skittles, Starbursts, Airheads, or a shortly-lived product called Dentist Choice Chews, marketed as a healthier candy product? Their mascot was a root canal with sunglasses.
1: That's cute.
0: Oh, wow.
1: So cool. I bet it skateboarded, too.
4: Yeah.
3: Obey Your Mouth. Is that Skittles, Starburst, Airheads, or Dentist Choice Chews?
5: Airheads is weird with their marketing.
1: Mm-hmm.
5: Their commercials, their slogans are just like, unexplainably you. I don't know. That's probably a real slogan.
3: Yeah,
5: I apologize.
0: I like it.
5: That's a
3: write it down.
5: Slogan.
0: It might be sugar gravel for that.
5: But I think this is a Starburst. It's got a Starburst feel to it.
3: You're going to lock in Starburst?
5: I'm going to lock in Starburst.
3: He locks in Starburst. Unexplainably you, Jose, missing that at the last second. It was Airheads.
5: Oh, it was, because they are. All right.
3: They kind of leaned into the candy's goofy personality.
5: Yeah,
3: Obey
5: super
3: Your
5: goofy.
3: Mouth was a slogan for years.
5: Oh,
1: it's just
5: darn
1: like,
5: it.
1: I love that chewable plastic.
3: Mm. It is good.
5: It really is.
3: Jeffrey, we're over to you. 3, 10, and 17 have been taken.
0: Number 2.
3: In 1993, which restaurant chain launched the slogan, No Rules, Just Right? Was it Chili's, Applebee's, Outback Steakhouse, or Steve's Beef Hut?
1: Ooh.
3: You're waiting beef and get a free tote bag that says, I beefed at Steve's.
1: Hey.
0: I don't know what happened at Steve's Beef Hut, but I could

0: Tell you what happened in the alley behind Steve Smith.
1: Please don't.
2: Okay, you never went inside.
0: No, he didn't need to. Plenty of beef outside.
1: Still got beef, yeah.
0: But no rules, just right. See, it's actually an ironic slogan because where originated it was no rules, just left. But what? In America, it's reversed because Outback.
2: I see. It's a down under.
0: It's a down under. It's the opposite way.
2: Yeah. So give me the true Australian dining cuisine.
0: It's Outback Steakhouse.
3: Jeffrey says Outback through some math, and he's right. Hey.
0: Australian math.
3: Their slogan, no rules, just right, helps sell the restaurant's laid-back, Australian-inspired identity, despite having almost nothing to do with Australia.
2: Mm-hmm.
3: After all that, I'm sorry Jose has lost today's Plenty of 20.
0: And Jose, since you didn't get it right, you're going to be getting shocked while singing Another One Bites the Dust by Queen.
1: Okay.
0: Kind of appropriate.
1: Oh. Another one bites the dust. Another one bites the dust.
2: Hey.
1: And another one gone, and another one gone. Another one bites the dust.
0: That should be the new Airheads slogan right
1: yeah.
0: there. That was your shock collar question of the day. Phone tap's coming up in just a few minutes.
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3: It's Brooke and Jeffrey in the morning. And how many times have we said on this show, technology is advancing so much, we don't even know what's new anymore.
4: Yeah.
3: Well, we're going to take advantage of that today by calling a lady and telling her that we know why her cell phone isn't working properly.
5: Oh, that's convenient.
3: It's because she missed an important step in the activation process.
4: Oh.
3: And it is so out there that maybe you might think, well, I mean, I guess it could be true.
5: Uh-oh.
4: What?
3: And she actually does it. You're going to hear in your phone tap right after this.

0: Hello?
1: Hi, my name's Stuart. I'm calling from Wireless Customer Support. I'm looking for Debbie.
0: Yeah, this is me.
1: Deb, according to my email, you recently purchased a phone from us, and my supervisor passed on a message to me saying that you're having some issues with it.
0: Yes, it's a new phone, so I don't get why this is happening. Every time I try to turn on any app, the phone just completely shuts down.
1: I understand. So, can I ask, are you currently talking to me on this device?
0: No, I'm on my husband's phone.
1: Oh, you're all right. That works. So, I think I might know the issue that you're having.
0: Okay, cool.
1: Are you familiar with the new operating system we use called Hatch?
0: No.
1: No?
0: I don't know anything about Hatch.
1: Okay. Well, in order for your phone to be fully functional, it needs to hatch out of its shell.
0: What?
1: Think of it like this. You are the mother of this brand new baby phone, and you need to hatch it so that it can come to life.
0: What? Okay, that sounds ridiculous. What does that mean?
1: Well, that way it's not going to go back into its shell once you start pressing all the buttons and everything. Because that's what it sounds like it's doing right now. Hasn't been officially birthed yet into the world.
0: What?
1: I know, these new phones are kind of crazy. They're highly advanced.
0: This is too much.
1: Not really, though. I'm going to walk you through this. Let me help you hatch your phone, and we can get it all taken care of for you.
0: Okay.
1: All right, so here's what I need you to do. I need you to get your phone, put it in your hand.
0: All right, it's in my hand.
1: Okay, now gently place it under your backside area and sit on it for...
0: No, no way.
1: Yes.
0: This is a joke, right?
1: It's not. I mean, I know it sounds like a joke, but the phone actually becomes hatched once it connects with a human heat source, such as yourself.
0: I've never heard of anything like this.
1: I understand this is all new. The technical term for it is called thermogenesis. Mm-hmm. That's the process of heat generation in your body from one to another. It's all kind of technical.
0: Oh, my God. I can't.

0: So just let me know when the phone is underneath you, and then we can proceed.
1: Okay. The phone is underneath me.
0: Okay. All right. So I just want you to keep me on the phone with you as you hatch your little one.
1: Oh. This is a joke. This cannot be real.
0: It's not. It's actually, if you think about it, pretty exciting.
1: No, it actually isn't. This is ridiculous. Like, I've never heard of anything like this.
0: Okay.
1: And I read a lot.
0: I can tell you're nervous, and this is obviously new to you, so we're going to take this slow. Are you feeling anything yet? Are you feeling it hatch?
1: No, the phone is not on at all.
0: Okay, I'm going to need you to turn the phone on and then place it back underneath you.
1: Okay.
0: All right.
1: Okay.
0: Okay, it's back under you?
1: Yes, it is.
0: Great. So now I'm just going to send you a text message to help out. So you might feel a slight vibration down there as this occurs. So don't pay any attention to it. I'm just helping the little guy or little girl hatch. Do you know if it's a boy or a girl yet?
1: I'm not answering that. It's a phone. It's a thing.
0: Well, I know a few generations ago that's how it was, but this is going to be a part of your life.
1: Oh, my God.
0: It's a part of your family now.
1: It's too much. AI is taking over too much. I don't like it.
0: I understand. It's overwhelming. I get that.
1: Is it done yet? Is this hatched? Because this is ridiculous.
0: Let me check. And yep. Okay. The timer says you should be all good. Congratulations, mommy. You just hatched a cell phone.
1: No way.
0: Yeah.
1: Let me see if it works.
0: Go for it. Let's see.
1: Okay.
0: It's already turned on. Maybe you can try and open an app. Tell me what it does.
1: I just opened an app and the whole thing shut down again.
2: Oh.
0: Oh.
1: Yeah.
0: Okay.
1: You said I hatched it. It's not hatched.
0: Well, it could be that your bottom isn't quite warm enough.
2: No.
1: What? I'm the hottest butt in town.
0: No, well, that's not true because actually my bottom runs hot. Super hot.
1: Oh my God, this is a joke.
0: I actually hatched 3 cell phones this morning before breakfast.
1: This is the dumbest thing ever.
0: Yeah, you're right. I can kind of agree with you there.
1: What's up to this?
0: Your husband Christian actually set you up.
1: Of course he did.
0: Dev, I'm sorry. My name is Jeff. You're on the radio right now with Brooke and Jeffrey in the morning, and we're doing a phone tap on you.
1: Oh, Lord. Yeah. I can't believe you had me do that.
0: Well, it was ridiculous. Your husband's idea. He said that you were having some issues with your phone, so he wanted us to prank you.
1: Oh, my God. He has way too much time on his hand.
0: Yeah, because his phone has been hatched, and you just need to do yours so that you can become a full family.
1: I can't. I can't with you.

0: It's Brooke and Jeffrey in the morning. My grandpa always said, as one door closes, another opens. I mean, nice guy.
1: Yeah.
0: Terrible cabinet maker. Just going to put
1: that's
0: that
1: good
0: out
1: point.
0: There.
1: But need to level those things.
0: Exactly.
1: Buddy.
0: Today, we're just trying to open a door into your brain as we go around the room asking what's on your mind, starting with Brooke. Brooke, what's on your mind?
1: Well, I had a great 4th of July, but one thing that really stood out to me is how different the firework world is.
0: You know, what do you mean?
1: Like, we bought the safe and sane ones this year, which was fun, whatever. But when I was a child, like, we were making sparkler bombs. Did you guys ever make those?
2: Yeah.
1: Where you you take the metal sparklers that they don't even sell anymore. You can't even get those. You get the wood crappy ones now.
2: I got the ones this year.
1: You did?
2: Yeah.
1: And you'd put them all together as many as you can, and then you'd wrap them as tight as you could with electrical tape, and you'd leave one up, and then you'd light that thing. I mean, there would be shrapnel, but it was the loudest sound ever.
2: Those things burn.
1: Yeah. Where my kids are with these little wooden sticks, you know, that are kind of sputtering out there.
0: It's wimpy.
1: Yeah, it's a little wimpy.
0: Yeah.
1: It's a little wimpy, but finally a piece of the fire fell and hit my son's hand, so he was injured a tiny bit.
2: Okay.
0: Oh, good.
1: Me back to my childhood.
0: Yeah, that's what it's all about.
2: Yeah. I went to go buy fireworks. I'm like, what shoots the most?
1: Yeah.
2: They're like, we're legally not allowed to sell you anything that shoots.
1: Yeah, which, there's a lot of wildfires out there, and I don't necessarily, I don't necessarily promote it at all. I just miss it. Does that make sense?
0: Bring shooting fireworks back. Jose, what's been on your mind?
2: Well, I was with my family for the 4th of July, and we went to a big community fireworks show that we do every year.
1: That was
2: fun. They have food trucks, and they have music and stuff. It's so fun. So my nephew and I, who's 14 now, we leave the group and we go walk around and get some food.
1: Yes. Nice.
2: And at some point, not to shock my co-host, I have to use the bathroom.
1: Oh.
3: What?
1: Never.
2: I know. I know.
0: Get out of here.
2: So I had like a big bag of kettle corn and lemonade. You know, we're buying stuff. So I asked him to hold all my stuff for me while I go use the restroom.
1: Mm-hmm. Yeah.
2: I come out of the restroom like 2 minutes later, and there are two girls talking to Mateo, giggling and smiling.
0: Get it.
2: Yeah, and
0: get
2: I'm
0: it,
2: like,
0: boy.
2: Proud uncle moment.
1: Because they're like, look at that kid with kettle corn money.
2: And lemonade. So anyways, I stand back. I'm like observing because I don't want to ruin it.
1: Mm-hmm. Yeah, right.
2: So as I watch him, he looks up and he sees me.
1: Yeah.
2: And he says something to these girls, and then they walk away, and he walks up to me. And I'm like, what? Bro, what was that?
0: Yeah,
2: like,
0: what happened?
2: What are you doing? And he's like, yeah, those girls just came up to me and asked if they could have some of my popcorn. And I'm like, I'm assuming that's how they're flirting with buddy.
1: Yeah.
2: And he's like, oh, well, I just told him, like, no, this is my uncle's. And then I said, and I'm not even joking, you're going to think I'm kidding. He really said this. He goes, well, this interaction has been more awkward than any.

0: anything.
1: What?
0: Oh. I'm gonna go now. And that is why they walked away. He just curved these girls. He just said, nah, get away. My uncle's back. Obviously, he's 14. He doesn't understand that he's getting hit on, most likely, by these girls.
2: Or he's playing, like, the most ultimate Riz ever and using, like, kind of backward psychology.
0: I mean, that is what works when he's an adult. You gotta be mean to him.
3: But I don't think they came around again.
2: I think he's hooking up with both of them. Later.
3: Yeah, this sounds like a Jeff line.
0: Completely oblivious, didn't get it. So it looks like my nephew needs some love tips from his single uncle with no kids.
3: Yeah, that's good. That's
0: I'm gonna help him.
3: Yeah, there we go. You're the right person. For the job.
0: I'm perfect for this.
2: Okay, Jose.
0: Oh, you want girls to run away faster? Let me help.
2: Well, Jose, that story was more awkward than anything, so let's go to Alexis. Alexis, what's been on
4: I'll
2: your
4: try
2: mind?
4: Try to make it better. Okay, you guys know the TV show Love Island.
3: Yes, of course.
4: Uh-huh. But the listeners that don't, like, reality summer dating show, they're all in a big house, you know, somewhere nice.
0: Super popular.
2: We know how it works, Alexis.
3: Yeah. You don't need to watch it, okay?
4: You know it. I have developed a new respect for the people on that TV show.
0: Respect?
4: Wow. Yes,
0: that's a
4: because
0: word.
4: I spent 5 days in, like, this really nice, like, villa, huge house in Spain, okay?
3: Yeah.
4: With a bunch of people. It gets weird after a few days, okay?
2: How?
4: Yes. Like, at one point, we were talking about if, like, the clothes you don't wear, you feel sad for them. Like, we're having weird conversations.
3: Yeah. Uh-huh.
4: We reverted to, like, kid things. Like, we're playing hide-and-go-seek around the house for hours.
3: Because you're bored.
4: Yeah, that's what we're doing. And, like, you're just eating and drinking all the day. We're just bloated all the time. You're in a bikini 24-7,
3: bloated. I can't
4: bloated.
3: Imagine being on camera during a vacation.
4: Yes. No, they're never bloated on there.
0: That's
4: and
0: a good point.
4: No, we're making TikToks. And, you know, I just think if people saw camera footage of me those last 5 days, I would also be a joke online.
3: Yeah,
4: you know?
3: Yeah. All right, Jeffrey, what's on your mind?
2: Well, you may remember last year I had beef with a certain Julia Louis-Dreyfus.
3: Oh, yeah.
2: Her show and our show were competing in the podcast rankings. Plus, we had this whole will they, won't they dynamic going on.
3: Oh,
2: it's whatever. I let that beef go, and I've moved on to a new beef.
3: Ooh.
2: With Apple.
0: The giant corporation.
3: Just the store.
2: Specifically, the so-called geniuses at the Genius Bar.
0: Because
2: this has come up. I got a brand new Mac computer. My last one died. And I just want to know, how is it possible my computer from 14 years ago works better than the new one I just bought a month ago?
0: Really? I thought it was going to be okay.
4: Is it user error?
3: Thank you, Alexis.
2: Okay. Can I explain what the issue is that I'm having? What I'm dealing with is extreme lag. Where if I type more than 6 words, the rainbow wheel of death shows up.
3: Yeah.
2: And it stops everything from happening.
0: Like a full sentence, if you want to just
2: if I type anything, it's like, whoa, hold your horses, Mr. Lightning Fingers. You want to open 2 websites at one time? Well, let's take a beat.
3: Uh-oh. That's probably because
0: we don't have that technology yet, buddy.
2: I know. And I already get complaints here that I'm too slow at my job.
3: You are slow.
4: Yeah,
3: so,
4: you are.
0: I like your face.
2: So this doesn't help. And remember, it's brand new. It's a month old. So I take it into the Apple Store and I show them the genius, the issue.
3: Back to them.
2: And you know what he says to me? I'm not kidding. He goes, oh, we can't help with lag.
4: Oh.
2: We only do viruses.
0: What? I bought this from you. It's not working properly.
2: I couldn't believe them. I thought it was a joke, but they're serious. They're like, we only do viruses.
3: See, that's why you need to do what the rest of America does and get a PC from Costco.
2: Yeah.
3: Well, now that's my jam.
2: The only way that they're going to help me is if I go onto a bunch of inappropriate websites and get a ton of viruses on this computer. So everybody wish me luck.
3: Good luck, Jeff.
0: Right,
3: I bet you can do it.
4: Yeah, you got
2: it. If you have any suggestions for sites to visit, you send those my way.
0: I feel like once you type into the search bar, though, you're also going to get the wheel.
2: Yeah.
3: Just
0: you're
3: open.
0: You're going to be able to look at that stuff.
3: Every attachment this email to you.
2: Will do. That's what's been on our minds. Text in 78592. You could tell us what's been on yours. It's Brooke and Jeffrey in the morning.

0: Texts are coming in at 78592 from listeners telling us what's been on their minds, because we just told you what was on ours. It's Brooke and Jeffrey in the morning.
1: Yeah.
0: And this one says, listen, Brooke, I love Second Date Update. I listen to all the stories.
2: Okay.
0: What I find amazing is your female coworker has the most beautiful laugh ever.
2: Alexis?
0: Is there a way for me to contact her? Give her my number.
2: I don't know. Is it you? Is it Alexis? Or is they talking about Jeff? He can be a little feminine sometimes.
3: With the laughs, you don't know who's who. Yeah.
0: Let's both laugh and see which one they're talking about.
3: I can't laugh on demand.
2: Okay.
3: Sorry.
4: Oh, Jeff, that was
3: sexy. They're definitely talking about you.
0: Yeah. Another text says, me and my wife just got done listening to your Second Date Update and just wanted to say that my old lady and I are 22 years apart.
2: Hey, don't call her old lady probably then.
0: Same age difference as Brooke and Alexis. Super cool. I had somebody stop me the other day and say, why is your show so nepo? How come Brooke has her daughter working on the show with her?
2: Okay, listen, I would have to have been a very teenage mom in order to have Alexis.
0: Oh, not just a teenage, a very teenage mom. Another text says, hey guys, I'm a huge fan of you. I also got a new radio segment idea, Drive-Thru Confessions, where listeners tell their funny drive-thru stories.
4: I heard that.
0: Yeah, and by the way, we only do segments that have been on the radio for 50 years before by other shows.
2: I kind of like the idea of drive-by confessions where people just yell out the car window and we hold a mic and see what we can get.
0: And we're like, we're going to stick to our traditional programming, though. The same thing we've done for years. It's Brooke and Jeffrey in the morning.

0: 70 years after Walt Disney opened Disneyland, the park welcomed its billionth guest this week.
1: Whoa! Yay! I actually heard about this.
2: 1 billion.
0: It's Brooke and Jeffrey in the morning. And that person was none other than an 8-year-old boy from Arizona named Andres Robles.
3: Oh, my God. What did he get? Did they give him, like, some crazy prize? Like, Disneyland tickets for life or something?
0: Oh, we'll get to that. He was there to celebrate his birthday with his two parents, Alejandra and Jose.
3: Yes.
0: Jose, congratulations.
2: Oh, there's billions of us. Well, there's a billion Jose's in the world.
0: Yeah. What did this particular group get for being the 1 billionth Disneyland guest?
2: Yeah.
0: I'll tell you what they did not receive. A comped ticket.
3: What?
0: No, they're still paying full price to get it.
3: What?
0: Even though Jose and Alejandra did have to take out a second and third mortgage on their house recently, they can open another credit card to get through the gates.
2: Yo, I love Disney, but it is crazy expensive now. I'm not going to lie.
0: All worth it. But the family was invited to participate in a brief ceremony with Disney ambassadors on Main Street, USA. And when I say brief, it was less than 10 seconds.
2: What? No.
3: Wait, you're telling me Mickey and Minnie didn't even, like, show face for this situation?
0: No, but this 8-year-old did get to pull a cloth off a covered sign that read, Population 1 billion. You could see from the picture, not a lot of fanfare around it. They held it in some back alleyway.
3: Oh.
0: I'm not even joking.
3: No.

0: it's like behind the main street building. It's not even in the front.
1: Yeah. And unfortunately, Mickey was in the restroom and missed the entire ceremony.
2: Oh, Mickey. Darn.
1: It's hard to get those suspenders back on.
0: It is a good picture of the family. They look adorable, though. Yeah. I mean, yeah, there's that.
1: Even though there's no one else around. That's still cute. But in all seriousness, Andres and his parents did receive a VIP tour for the day, which included a look inside Walt Disney's private apartments.
2: Which, I'm sorry,
0: the 8-year-old is like, get me on some rides. I don't want to see some apartment. Yeah.
2: I didn't care about his apartment until I got older.
1: A 7-year-old man slept here once. How was this not exciting to you?
0: Sorry, honey, we're going to have to miss the Matterhorn today because we're going to go see a closet.
2: We have to go see the light that he used to put on at his window.
1: Ooh. So congratulations to Andres and his family on being the 1 billionth Disneyland guest. Laser Stories is coming up right after this.
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0: Here are some stories we are working on today. A second person has died as a result of a two-vehicle crash Friday evening in Columbia County. An inmate at the Columbia County Jail was found unresponsive yesterday morning. The inmate died of an apparent health issue. The Reedsburg School District continues to plan for what the future looks like in educating middle school students following a number of building issues this past year. We'll talk with School Board President Gary Williver. And work continues at Doubles Lake State Park's North Shore Boat Launch. It'll be closed for the next several weeks.
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5: Today, considerable clouds with a high in the upper 80s. Tonight, looking like rain with about half an inch likely, lows falling to the upper 60s, and southwest winds at 10. For tomorrow, showers possible, highs in the low 80s. Tomorrow night, a few clouds with a low in the low 60s. On Friday, some clouds and temps again in the low 80s, similar lows in the low 60s. Saturday should bring more sun than clouds and highs in the mid 80s.
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1: Oh, yes.
0: Every click, every text, every 2 a.m., hey, you up, DM, it's all being tracked and stored in the cloud forever.
1: Oh, makes me feel so good, Jeff. Yeah,
0: so while you think you're being slick, deleting messages and switching to incognito mode, even renaming your side piece in your phone as Steve from work, the thing about technology is it knows.
1: Ooh, it always knows.
0: It remembers everything, waiting for its moment to call you out on your lies.
2: You're not dating Steve too, are you?
1: Yeah.
2: Wait a minute.
0: And the thing is, if technology doesn't blow up your spot, you can get caught in a million other ways.
2: Yeah.
0: In fact, you're about to hear from a few of our listeners how they caught their stupid exes thinking that they were too smart.
2: Yeah.
0: That's coming up in a brand new Busted at 7:10.

0: Jeffrey in the morning.
1: Sneaky husbands.
0: Two-timing wives.
1: Bad boyfriends.
0: And even worse, girlfriends.
1: They thought they could get away with it.
0: But now, they're about to get busted.
2: Shakespeare famously said, "Love looks not with the eyes, but with the mind."
3: Wow. Ooh. Deep, Jeff.
2: I mean, that's fine, but here we're more worried about what your other body parts are doing.
3: That's right.
2: And who they're doing it to.
3: Yep.
2: And that's why we created this segment, Busted, where listeners can come on the show and tell us the strange ways they caught their exes going full Romeo on somebody else's yonder balcony.
3: Ooh.
2: And we've got a few listeners ready to share their Shakespearean tragedies, starting with Courtney. Tell us how you busted your significant other.
4: My boyfriend begged me to join his family phone plan because he said we saved so much money.
2: His family phone plan?
5: Yeah. And I used to work at T-Mobile. It is, you add a line, it's going to save you a lot of money.
3: Don't do it. No? Suddenly you're over a decade into marriage and you still got your sister-in-law on your phone plan.
5: Okay. That's another problem.
2: But at least he's trying to be frugal, I guess.
4: Yeah. So like a few weeks later, I called customer service because my phone wasn't working correctly.
2: Uh-huh.
4: The rep asked, "Which line are you?" Then she started listing off names.
3: Uh-oh.
4: Ashley, Brianna, Jessica, Madison.
5: What?
3: Oh. Does he have a lot of sisters?
2: Yeah, those are family members.
4: Turns out I joined all his girlfriends for a bundle discount that he wanted.
5: Hey.
3: Wow.
5: So he wanted unlimited data.
3: He wasn't cheating just to cheat. He was cheating to get a good deal.
6: Yeah.
2: Oh, God. How did that end?
3: Wow.
4: Well, we did a group chat just to end all things with him.
3: Yeah, that's good. I hope you guys all got your own phone plan together now. Just kicked him off.
4: Yeah.
3: Okay.
5: Her phone's breaking.
2: Oh, she's off the family plan.
3: Yeah,
2: that was all the notes that she had. Sorry. Okay, let's keep going to Henry.
5: Got it.
2: Tell us how you busted your significant other.
7: Well, my ex always said that she hated Disney. Mm. She wouldn't watch the movies. She wouldn't go to the parks for vacation. She hated it.
5: It's not for everyone.
3: Yeah, but hating it is like extreme. Wild.
5: There's some bad people out there. Yeah.
2: Evil does exist. Just watch a Disney movie.
5: Yeah, like a Disney villain.
3: Okay, so Cruella de Vil. Yeah.
2: All right.
7: Yeah, so Cruella de Vil, she hates Disney, right?
2: Uh-huh.
7: So I'm shocked. And one day I'm looking through something. I'm looking for something in her apartment. And I find a storage bin filled with all of her Disney merch.
3: Oh,
2: what?
7: Mickey Mouse ears, resort hotel cards.
5: What?
7: All kinds of Disney stuff.
5: And she collects it, which means she loves Disney. You're collecting the hotel cards.
3: It was a burn box that she never got around to burning.
5: A giant Disney burn box.
2: What is going on with that?
7: I'm thinking maybe she used to be married. She's got shirts that say just married.
3: Oh.
7: Or shirts she got shirts that say, that's my wife. You know?
2: Oh, and she's like hidden it away out of
5: like a young marriage and she just wanted to forget about it or something.
2: Uh-huh.
3: A doomed Disney wedding.
2: Yeah, locked away in a box forever.
7: All right, but then I find a photo album. It has the current year on it.
3: Hmm.
7: And it's all pictures with her and some guy dressed up like Gaston.
3: Oh.
2: Weird. The hottest of all the Disney villains?

0: The hottest of all the Disney villains.
1: Oh, God.
2: Yeah. Oh.
3: Maybe she's a Gaston stalker. I bet he has those at Disneyland.
2: Probably. He does, actually. I've seen clips.
1: Or was it something else?
0: Yeah, it turned out she's been dating this guy for the last 2 years. And that's their thing, Disney.
3: Okay.
2: Their thing is Disney. Geez. You got to start Universal then.
3: Sounds like their thing was marriage, but okay. You take from it what you will.
1: Their thing could be Disney. Your thing could be Star Wars.
2: No, it'd be Harry Potter, bro.
3: Still Disney.
1: Oh, you're right. Okay,
2: never mind. Harry Potter.
1: Okay. Well, we have time for one more. Let's go to Denise. So, Denise, tell us how you busted your significant other.
4: So, my boyfriend disappeared for 3 days without a word.
3: Oh.
2: Oh, my gosh. Church rescue party.
3: Nope. Definitely what? Doing something wrong.
2: Okay. I'd be so scared. I'd be worried. Yeah.
1: Well, some men call that giving you space.
3: Yeah.
1: But okay.
3: I'd be like, you better be dead.
1: Yeah.
3: Okay. That's the only excuse.
1: Oh, my God. What was going on with that?
4: Well, like one of you said, I was pretty worried because he totally ghosted me.
1: Yeah.
4: He finally called and he said that he had a quote unquote emergency surgery.
2: Mm. Oh.
1: Oh. Hmm. I mean, it sounds bad, except you put quote unquote in front of it.
2: Yeah.
1: So.
2: What's the catch?
4: Well, he couldn't tell me any details about the surgery or what happened.
1: Yeah, that's Hippocratic oath.
3: Against yourself.
1: Yeah, you can't disclose medical stuff about your own stuff.
4: That doesn't work.
1: Yeah. Okay.
4: But what's even better, get this. Once he finally shows up at my place, he has Band-Aids all over his body.
1: Is that how they do it?
3: Prove that he had surgery.
1: Yeah. That's how the surgeons stitch you up.
2: Yeah. The new stitches, they just look like Band-Aids.
1: Yeah.
3: They also kiss it and make it better.
1: Oh, that's nice.
3: Which is nice.
1: Okay.
4: Well, someone did kiss it and make it better because when I ripped off the Band-Aid on his neck, there was a hickey.
1: Oh
2: gosh.
3: Wow.
2: Yeah, hickey's all over his
3: medical pride. Malpractice, it sounds like.
2: It's just bruising from the surgery.
1: Right.
4: And as if that is not the most ridiculous moment, he still was trying to go with a lie at this point. He said it was post-surgery blood clotting.
2: That's a good excuse.
1: The Band-Aid stopped the blood.
3: I can't believe you left him in his time of medical need.
4: I know. I'm a cold, hard
1: Your favorite one so far. So good work there. And text in 78592. If you have a funny story about how you caught your ex cheating, you could be on the next edition of Busted. We got your phone tap coming up right after this.

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3: A second person is dead following a two-vehicle crash in Columbia County Thursday afternoon. It happened at about 2:30 at the intersection of Highway CM and Lynx Road in the town of Fort Winnebago. A vehicle crossed the center line and struck a second vehicle, killing an 87-year-old and an 89-year-old passenger. The two died after being taken to UW Hospital in Madison. An inmate at the Columbia County Jail was found unresponsive yesterday morning. The 58-year-old man was not breathing and did not have a pulse. Life-saving measures were begun but were unsuccessful. The preliminary investigation indicates the inmate suffered a medical event while asleep in his cell. Planning continues in the Reedsburg School District on how best to educate middle school students moving forward. The current school suffered numerous building issues this past school year, which needs to be rectified. How that looks like is up in the air. Here's school board president Gary Wolliver.
4: We need to look at options that replaces Webb, be it a whole new facility or some other alternative compromise to that. We're looking at several different options to try to figure out, all right, what makes sense, what would the community live with. There's been no decision made. It's all up in the air at this point in time. The only thing that we all pretty much can agree on is Webb needs to be replaced.
3: The building was constructed in 1954 as a high school. And improvements continue at Devil's Lake State Park. The North Shore boat launch and parking lot will be closed for the next several weeks as dredging is done. The South Shore boat launch remains.

0: It's open. The North Shore launch is expected to open in early August. Now you're up to date. I'm Tom Demean, Magnum Media News.
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2: Today, considerable clouds with a high in the upper 80s. Tonight, looking like rain with about 0.5 inch likely, lows falling to the upper 60s, and southwest winds at 10. For tomorrow, showers possible, highs in the low 80s. Tomorrow night, a few clouds, with a low in the low 60s. On Friday, some clouds and temps again in the low 80s, similar lows in the low 60s. Saturday should bring more sun than clouds, and highs in the mid 80s.

0: This is a new one for us.
1: Ooh, I like that.
0: Because we call a woman who works as a marketing rep for all sorts of companies that set up public displays. And apparently, she's been really stressed about a soft drink campaign.
1: Oh.
0: And the beverage people wanted it in all the grocery stores with a certain design at the end of the aisle.
1: I know what you're talking about now.
2: It's like, not public displays of affection.
1: Bro. No, it's not. It's like, hey, here's an Eiffel Tower of six packs.
2: Yeah, right. Yeah.
0: So she's in charge of this. And if anything goes wrong, she's going to be held responsible.
1: Uh-oh. Okay.
0: That's why maybe we'll throw like a tiny little wrench into it. Just a really small one, like one of those like IKEA sized wrenches.
1: That makes sense. Tiny. I mean, it's not memorable if you go smoothly.
0: Yeah. So we're going to do it in your phone tap right now.
3: Hello, this is Hannah.
4: Hi.
3: Hello?
4: Hello. Is this the soft drink marketing rep?
3: Yes, I'm one of them. Who's this?
4: Hi. I'm doing the displays in the grocery stores. My name's Bob.
3: Oh, okay.
4: Bob Frapples.
3: Okay. Hi, Bob. How can I help you?
4: I'm really sorry to bother you. I got transferred over after talking to a whole bunch of people.
3: Bob, can you please speak up? You're really, really talking quietly right now.
4: Oh, that was me speaking up. Okay. According to my chart that I'm holding, I'm supposed to be finishing a display on my 40th store.
3: Yeah, okay, that sounds about right. How many have you done so far?
4: I'm still at the first store.
3: What? You're joking.
4: No.
3: You haven't finished one yet?
4: In my defense, the design I got for this display is like a really challenging...
3: Challenging?
4: Yeah.
3: How? It's a triangle shape. Just stack them in a triangle.
4: Yeah, I get that.
3: Okay, then just do it.
4: But which one? Like isosceles?
3: Oh, my God.
4: Scalene?
3: It's just a regular triangle, Bob. Okay, remember in kindergarten? The ones with the point at the top.
4: Oh, the point is at the top, you said?
3: What were you thinking? You weren't thinking. Oh, my God.
4: Well, I was doing a triangle, but upside down.
3: What?
4: Yeah, it would have looked cool.
3: Okay, you're 3 days behind.
4: Yeah.
3: If the client finds out, they could cancel the account. Do you understand how serious this is?
4: Yeah. You sound mad.
3: Oh, my God.
4: I'm a solution-driven person.
3: Stop talking. Don't call me back until they're all finished. Go do it. Go make the triangles. Do you understand?
4: Just the right triangle? Or
3: do you understand? It's a triangle. Do you understand?
4: I think so. Oh.
3: Go.
4: Okay.
3: Yes, hello?
4: Hi, it's Bob from before.
3: Yes.
4: Remember
3: yeah,
4: the sodas?
3: Bob, I remember you.
4: Okay, well...
3: I told you not to call me until it's done, so...
4: It's done.
3: What?
4: Ta-da!
3: Great, move on. Get to the next door. You are very behind.
4: Right. That's why I need some, like, people. Extra people.
3: Bob?
4: Could you send big, strong people?
3: Oh my
4: like
3: God.
4: If you have them.
3: What are you talking about?
4: Well, apparently I'm at the wrong location.
3: Oh. What?
4: These people don't know who I am.
3: You're at the wrong store? Is that what you're telling me? You're at the wrong store right now.
4: I guess I got my directions mixed up.
3: How is that possible? Are you an idiot?
4: I was distracted. I was Googling triangle shape.
3: Oh, my.
4: Just trying to do my job.
3: And you didn't notice that you're setting up soda cans in the wrong place? It didn't even cross your mind? Nobody looked at you weirdly? Like, you didn't notice?
4: No.
3: You're at the wrong store.
4: No one looked at me funny because I was adding to the store, not, like, stealing.
3: I don't know what to do with you right now.
4: If you could just send, like, 8 people down to help me lift up the triangle.
3: This is literally the dumbest thing I have ever heard.
4: Well,
3: okay?
4: If you're thinking about the combined weight of the cans, I've already thought of that. I think if I drink half of these, it's going to help us in the transportation.
3: I am not thinking about the weight of the cans. I am thinking about the fact that...

0: ruining his job. Just leave. You know what? Leave. But, you're never going to work with us again. My coworker, Jim, is going to handle everything going forward. Go. Get out.
1: She already did. She set you up for this prank phone call, so she's pretty involved.
0: What?
1: Yeah, she's...
0: What? Are you kidding? Is this a joke?
1: Yeah, this is a joke. This is Jose from Brooke and Jeffrey in the morning. We're doing a phone tap on you.
0: Oh, thank God. Oh, my God. Thank God.
1: Jen said you've been stressed out about this new soda campaign you guys are doing. Wanted to have some fun.
0: I've been so stressed about the soda thing.
1: Apparently in a meeting you said no one can mess up a triangle or something, and she just took that and ran with it.
0: Oh, my God. I can't believe it. Thank God this is it. Oh,
1: okay, now, if I could make a suggestion about maybe like a sideways triangle.
0: Oh my God, I can't handle it.

0: same.
1: One of our listeners thought he had the perfect conversation starter for a first date.
2: Okay.
1: And it's something that's supposed to be light and fun, create positive vibes.
3: Good. Yep.
1: So why, after he brought it up, was his date in tears while his waitress was full on sobbing?
2: What? Oh, even the waitress was crying?
1: Yeah, he swears it was just a harmless topic that went sideways somehow.
3: What the heck?
1: We're going to hear how it really went down in your brand new second date update right after this.

0: Occasionally, we'll have return callers on this segment.
1: Mm. Oh, yeah.
0: And the last time our listener, Corey, was on one of these, safe to say, things got a little ugly.
1: Can we give him a fun nickname? Because right now, I can't remember who he is.
2: Ooh, well, Hardcore.
1: Yeah. Oh, there we go. I like it. Yeah, yeah.
2: Second date.
0: We'll come up with something for it. But
2: probably
0: we did
2: better than
0: we
2: that.
0: Did find out that his date lied to him about her age.
1: Oh.
0: Some other misinformation came out, and it all led to this moment.
3: You're not like a 10, you know?
1: Oh gosh.
0: Oh, God.
1: We're getting low.
2: Oh, man.
4: Well, no, whatever. I mean that doesn't make you look good. You went out on a date with me. So, I don't even want to argue about it. I think it's only fair that you Venmo me half the cost of the dinner.
1: What?
3: Venmo?
2: What?
1: Corey, what are you doing, dude? I know that she like fibbed on her age, but you liked her.
4: I did like her until I found out she wasn't a truthful person.
2: Oh man.
3: Corey, you ordered street tacos. I think the bill was like $8. Like, you can't be that cheap.
1: Oh, I'm just going to have him relive that terrible moment of his life just then.
0: Exactly. So let's welcome back to the show the guy who demanded $4 back from his $8 dinner, cost-efficient Corey.
1: Hey, there's the nickname I wanted.
0: Yeah,
1: thank you.
0: Welcome back, Corey.
1: I want to know, did you get your money, Corey?
4: Yeah, no, unfortunately I did not, but I think you got the point. I don't like liars, and I'm not going to stand for it.
1: Okay.
0: All right.
1: It's shocking you wanted to come back on our show after your experience here.
0: Yeah. I don't know if it's good news or bad news that you're back, and I guess we'll find out. What's the name of the woman that you went out with, and how did you two meet?
4: Yeah, her name's Ashley, and we met on Hinge, and she's really, really cute. Like, she looks like a not-as-dorky version of Zooey Deschanel, if that makes sense.
1: Oh, I like
2: the dorky part of it.
1: You think that she's dorky? She's like the hottest dorky ever.
2: That's
1: then.
2: What makes her a little bit like...
0: That's her whole personality human. Is being dorky.
2: Yeah.
0: So if you take
1: Quirky.
0: That away...
1: Yeah.
2: Yeah. Quirky's good.
0: What did you guys do for a date?
4: Yeah, so we agreed to meet up for dinner. And look, I've always thought that a good topic of conversation for a first date is like pets.
2: Sure.
0: Unless they don't have a pet, and then it's like, oh. Well.
2: No, it would still work. I'd be like, no, show me all the pictures of your dog. I want to hear all about it.
1: Yeah, or you talk about your childhood pet you had.
2: My old dog, Whiskey.
1: Or the goldfish you had to bury in the backyard.
2: Oh, yeah. How'd you know?
0: You bury them?
1: you had to bury them.
2: We had a whole service for ours.
0: We flushed ours.
1: Oh,
2: wow. No wonder you grew up the way
1: heartless.
2: You did.
0: It's water to water, life to life.
2: No. Put it back in the earth. Say a prayer.
0: Okay, you're right. Sorry.
1: Wow.
0: Okay. But look at that. Just bringing up pets brought up 30 seconds of interesting conversation about what to do with them when you're done.
1: Yeah, so, how heartless Jeff is. We learned that as well.
0: So anyway, did yours go as well as ours did, Corey?
4: No, not at all. This is the worst that it's ever gone.
2: Oh
1: really?
2: Oh.
1: Wow. What happened?
0: Oh my gosh.
4: Well, I told her about my dog, and I said, do you have a pet? And I got an answer, but it was not from my date. It was from the waitress. And she's like, I just had to put mine down the other day.
2: Dude, that brings the whole mood down.
0: Yeah. Oh, my God. No, did you ask, did they bury him or flush them?
2: No. Yeah.
1: Oh,
2: dog. Oh,
1: that's so sad.
0: No, that sucks. That does put the brakes on it.
4: Apparently, it was like a hamster with diabetes. Like, and apparently she had been feeding it M&M's, and like she just didn't know, I guess.
1: It's actually good information for everyone to hear.
2: Yeah. They don't make insulin for hamsters.
1: No.
0: I didn't know they even tested hamsters for that sort of stuff.
1: I mean, what was your date's reaction to it all?
4: Well, so the waitress was crying, and then my date was tearing up.
2: Oh,
4: and
2: no.
4: It was just weird.
2: No.
1: Yeah. Did you say that was weird?
4: It was weird, yeah.
2: For a date.
0: For a date, yes.
2: I mean,
4: I'm on my date, and all of a sudden, like, this person has hijacked it.
2: It's
0: It's like, do you go in for the kiss right then?
1: Yeah.
0: Or... So, how do you recover from that point? Like, where does it go from there?
4: After dinner, we went on a walk around the neighborhood, and we talked more about the hamster. You know, we both felt bad, but we did kind of laugh about the situation.
1: Okay. So, I mean, it was a real point of connection. Even though you thought it may have ruined the date, it may have brought you guys closer together.
4: But
2: what do you talk about next?

0: Like, yeah. what followed? Is
1: probably what
0: know.
1: Kind of diet you'd need to put the hamster on.
0: No!
2: The new M&Ms don't have as many chemical dyes in them, so the hamster probably would have been better off.
0: That reminds me, I got to check my new hamster's blood sugar. I'll be right back.
1: Do you prick the little hamster's finger to check their blood
0: pressure? Yeah,
2: too many questions. I mean, do you ever get off the topic of the hamster?
3: Yeah. The thing that finally got us off the topic of dead pets was we walked by an ice cream shop and we got the whiff of like a waffle cone.
0: Oh, yeah. Okay. Happy
1: smell
0: nice.
1: It right now.
2: There we go.
3: And then I joked. I was like, oh, I had a waffle cone once, but I had to put him down.
1: Oh,
2: down the throat.
1: So did she laugh at that point?
3: I think so. I laughed. See. I don't know. I don't even remember if she laughed.
0: Yeah. It was like a rough joke. Is yeah. She probably knew you were joking.
1: And the problem was you were finally past all that, yeah. and then you brought it back again.
2: Okay. So, all right. How did the date end?
0: Hot makeout session? I laughed because it doesn't sound like it.
3: Actually, I walked to her to her car, and I did get a kiss.
1: Oh,
0: okay.
1: Nice.
0: Okay. That's good.
1: Okay, so you were feeling really positive by the end of the date.
3: Yeah, and we actually specifically talked about hanging out again, and she wanted me to hang out at her place the next week.
1: Oh, she even put a time and date on it.
3: Yeah, so I was just like, oh, yeah, that might be cool. I just need to check my schedule, and let me get back to you.
2: Uh-huh.
3: But after that night, she's not answering me.
0: Oh, no.
2: So wait, no communication? Like, no text? No nothing?
3: I think she may have even blocked me, because my messages now aren't even read. They're just sent.
0: Oh, no.
1: Is that how you know you're blocked?
0: I don't think it'll send if you're blocked.
4: Yeah, it doesn't send.
0: Alexis knows.
4: I'm still checking on one from like 2022. I'm like, why hasn't it gone through?
0: It's a lot to get blocked on text. I mean, I've been blocked on social media, but a text block, Alexis?
2: Man, it's playing hard to get for the last 5 years. Good for him. Okay, so you haven't even spoken to her at all. Let's find out what's going on with Ashley when we come back and call her. We're not going to bring up any dead animals whatsoever.
1: Dude, she's
0: or alive
1: ones.
0: Yeah. No animals.
1: If she blocked you, there is a big reason she is not.
2: There could be. Know. Let's find out when we come back and do your second date update right after this.

0: listener Corey had a hangout with a woman recently named Ashley and attempted to connect with her over the subject of pets. You know, like, I have one. Do you have one? Does your family have one? Let's talk animals for a while. What could go wrong? Well, the waitress overheard it and chimed in saying, well, I had one and I just put it down.
1: Oh, man.
2: It's so sad.
1: Anytime you say the words Rainbow Bridge, it's never a good
0: thing. No.
2: Honestly, this is bad, but all I've been thinking about is we still haven't found out what the hamster's name was.
1: Oh, the diabetic hamster. Tell him. Tell him, Jeff.
0: Well, we won't know because it was the waitress's hamster.
1: Oh,
0: so
1: that's right.
2: Maybe we should get her on the phone instead.
0: Well, we'll do that after. Apparently, she was feeding M&Ms to it and became diabetic. But yeah, hard to recover a date from that point.
2: I mean, he thought he'd managed to, though, because they kissed at the end.
0: Yeah, they got a kiss. They smelled some waffle cones together. That's a lot of positive
2: things. They ate some ice cream, too.
0: Huffed them, ate them, whatever. It's all good. So, Brooke, I am curious your read on this, though, because aside from the diabetic hamster debacle, it sounds like overall a pretty good date.
2: Yeah, but you said that you got blocked, and
3: oh, yeah, you forgot that detail.
2: Yeah.
0: I mean, he may have gotten blocked.
2: What was the last thing you texted her?
4: I can't remember.
2: Can you not? Or was it something lewd?
3: Yeah.
1: Oh, wait a minute.
4: I mean, I think it was just like, hey, are we still on?
1: And then he sent a picture with it.
2: Yeah.
1: Just kidding. I'm kidding.
2: Just kidding. Yeah.
1: That's awful.
2: I don't know. It sounds, it's just so dramatic to block somebody.
1: Blocking is another level,
0: totally.
1: You know?
0: Or it could be coming from somewhere else in her life where she's like, I just need to block all people out. You know, it may not be specific to
2: maybe
0: him.
2: Maybe she's like my mom where she accidentally blocks people and didn't realize to do it.
3: That's a lot of steps.
1: That's true,
0: Maybe it is your mom under an alias. How deep are we going down this rabbit hole?
1: These babies are getting wild.
0: Yeah, it's getting crazy. So let's just call Ashley. We'll see if she's really Brooke's mom or not, and we'll get to the bottom of why she's not calling you back. But here we go.
5: Hello?
2: Brooke? No, that's not that's
0: okay,
2: not my
0: no.
2: mother.
0: Hey, is this Ashley?
5: Yes.
0: Hey, Ashley. Thank you for answering. We're a radio show. We're called Brooke and Jeffrey in the Morning.
1: Hey, Ashley. Good morning.
5: Hi. Good morning.
0: Hi.
2: Continue.
0: Sorry. I really like the way that she said hi. It felt very positive. It's very different for what we normally get.
1: You have good energy, Ashley.
0: You do. And we really enjoy that because we're doing this segment called the Second Date Update. I don't know if you're familiar.
5: Wait, no, why are you calling me?
0: We're calling you because one of our listeners says he went out on a very nice date with you the other night, a guy named Corey.
5: Oh, God.
2: Oh,
1: what?
5: That guy?
1: Oh, God.
2: Yeah, that guy, the one that you met on Hinge and had a great evening with.
5: Yeah, he's pretty forward, actually.
2: Forward?
3: Uh-oh.
0: I think you mean charming, but we'll take that. Okay, forward, can you be specific about why you say that? Like, green flag, red flag?
5: I mean, I'd say the entire date was pretty much like a green flag. The date didn't feel like an interview like a lot of other dates do. It just felt like we were like laughing and genuinely having fun with each other, which was obviously so nice.
2: Oh,
5: I'd give it an A plus. The kiss was great too.
0: So many positive reviews.
3: What did he text you?
1: Yeah.
5: He actually sent me a voice note and completely turned me off.
2: See, voice notes can give the ick real quick.
3: Depending what happens in it.
0: Just the fact that he sent you a voice note was a turnoff, or what was said?
5: No. Like everything he said in it. I wish I could genuinely play it for you because it was just so forward and gave me the ick.
2: What did he say?
0: Well, I want to hear it if you can play it.
1: She's on the phone right now.
0: Do you have an iPhone, like text message? Is that how it was sent?
5: I do, but he actually sent it. We're texting on WhatsApp.
1: Oh, dad.
0: On WhatsApp, can you play the note while you're on the phone at the same time?
2: Yeah.
0: Can we do that?
5: Oh, wait. Yeah, you can play it. Okay. I can play if you guys are ready.
1: Yeah, play it.
0: Yeah, I want to hear the voice note that turned you off.
5: Okay, here it is. Listen.
6: Hey, it's Corey. Listen, I just wanted to send you a voice note because it's a little easier. If we're thinking about going over to your place next weekend, and you know, I'm totally open to that, but I am craving that physical intimacy.
2: What?
6: To see if we're, you know, compatible in that way. Uh-huh. So I'd be hoping to, you know, to see if there's that romantic spark there. just for my own personal sake, because it's hard for me to continue dating someone without knowing if we're compatible in that.

0: away. And so, up to you. If you do want me to come over, though, and have some wine and get down, then sweet, let's do it.
1: What?
2: Is that it?
3: Yeah.
2: Sorry, I'm used to it going beep like the loser line.
4: Yeah.
5: Okay. Brooke, what's your initial read on that voice message?
2: Oh, man.
4: God. Why wouldn't he just let the moment happen?
2: Yeah.
4: Like, God.
2: It's probably already going to happen.
6: A lot of people think that, but like you don't say it.
4: And you don't call it physical intimacy.
6: No.
5: Okay. So Ashley, are you feeling the same way that Brooke is? That whole...
6: How are you not, Jeff?
5: Well, I'm just trying to get her vibe first.
3: Yeah, no. As soon as I heard that, I was like, absolutely not. I'm never seeing this man again.
5: Oh, okay.
4: How about hearing him?
5: I wonder what Corey's take on that voice note is, because I do need to let you know, Ashley,
4: Corey.
5: He's on the other line right now listening in on this.
3: Oh.
2: Corey, how did you not know?
5: Dude.
7: Yeah, I mean, first of all, hi, Ashley. I can't believe you'd play that on the radio. Like, that was a personal thing between you and me.
3: They asked me why I'm not calling you back. That voice note is literally the reason why.
2: Self-explained.
4: She has
7: okay.
4: a point.
5: Corey?
7: Well, I don't really understand that, because in my eyes, I'm being actually super communicative. Like,
4: yes.
7: I've always heard that women want guys who can communicate with them well, so I was open and honest.
3: Okay, sure, but not when the communication is like, I want to guarantee that I'm going to get some action from you when I come over.
5: Okay.
2: Well, look, if you were both looking for that, it's different. She's really dating.
4: No, she's saying it exactly right.
2: Yeah.
4: It's the ask, Corey. Mm. It's the guarantee.
2: It's like, let's hook up or I'm not
4: like,
2: coming over.
4: If you're in the moment and you're like, hey, are you comfortable? Is this good? Like, cool.
2: Yeah, you ready for some intimacy?
4: Yeah.
5: Do you get what Brooke is saying? Yes, you're communicating, but the message you're communicating is weird.
7: But I don't think I think it's the message that everybody has. I think most guys would just probably think what I was thinking, but instead of saying something about it, would probably just like go to your house and like make a move and get shut down and then get bitter about
4: it.
5: He's not bitter.
4: You know what though? If she's not like into it, she's gonna shut you down. That means like it's not
2: lying.
4: There, right?
2: Yeah.
4: Like that was your answer. Like then you know that physical intimacy is not what you wanted it to be.
7: It's literally about making sure that I don't waste my time, but also that she doesn't waste her time.
4: Okay.
5: But well, that's really thoughtful, Corey. Actually, I'm coming around on
4: that.
5: The communication is strong.
4: No, Ashley, didn't you hear Ashley say that you shared a really great kiss? Like those are the clues that tell you whether it's going to be good or not.
7: Then it's about guessing, and I would just rather all the cards were out on the table. We're adults here. We can talk about these things.
5: We haven't heard a lot from Ashley in this situation. Ashley, where's your head at?
3: Yeah, I think I'm just kind of done with this whole conversation because it's not going to go anywhere. He is who he is, and it's not for me.
2: Well,
4: yeah,
2: you want to ask again before she hangs up, bro?
5: Yeah.
4: I mean, that was clear communication, which Corey really likes.
5: Excellent communication, A+ all around. And I would like to communicate how much we want of you to go out one more time, Ashley. Because if you did, we would pay for that date.
4: By we, he means it just Corey wants that.
7: I'm done with everything. I can't believe all the sarcasm, and I can't believe you played the recording. And, I wanted help from you guys.
2: Well, we were trying. We didn't know she had that.
5: Yeah,
2: we didn't know you did that.
4: That was as clear as it could have possibly been, the reason you weren't getting a call back, right?
7: It is now.
4: Yeah.
7: Since she decided to finally communicate about it instead of just hide.
5: Yeah, and now he's communicating with us how he doesn't like what we've done.
4: Yeah, but I'm sure you'll call back for a third time.
2: Yeah.
7: I still like you guys. I just hope one of these times I'm going to get a yes.
4: Yeah.
5: Is it weird if I tried to switch subjects right now and go back to the diabetic hamster?
6: Oh, yeah.
2: I love
6: this. This might be the most appropriate time.
2: Yeah. Okay, Texan, who do you think the cutest diabetic animal would be?
4: Okay, wait, no.
2: Maybe like a baby deer.
4: I want to know, Ashley, did you ever find out the name of the hamster?
3: No, I didn't.
5: Okay.
2: Sorry, Brooke needed closure.
4: I'm done with this.
3: And now you guys bringing it up made me sad all over again.
2: Oh, it is cute thinking of a little hamster eating an M&M.
4: R.I.P.
2: Oh, yeah. But then dies.

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1: 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Summer varsity baseball, late result from Monday night. Reedsburg lost at Cross Plains 10-5. At the plate, Ethan Hainish and Connor Strutz, each with two RBI. Reedsburg at home with Monroe this evening. Last night, Portage was scheduled to be at Oregon, and Wisconsin Dells scheduled to have a doubleheader. No scores were reported. Portage at Adams tomorrow. Home Talent Baseball coming up this weekend. Tomorrow night, Poinette at Black Earth. 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Wisconsin Dells at home with Black Earth. On Saturday, Reedsburg travels to Black Earth. While in the Sunday League, it's Reedsburg at Ashton. Also, Poinette at Cottage Grove. The Brewers swept a doubleheader from the Cardinals yesterday, winning Game 1 4-3. Jacob Mizorowski gets the win, striking out 11. Abner Uribe gets the save. At the plate, Joey Ortiz with three hits. Christian Yelich three hits with two RBI. Two hits apiece from Jake Bowers and Garrett Mitchell. Cooper Pratt with two runs scored. The Brewers capped off the sweep with a 10-2 win last night, scoring seven in the seventh. Ortiz with a home run among his two base hits. Pratt with two hits, scoring twice, knocking in a pair. Gary Sanchez scoring twice with two RBI. Bryce Terang with two hits. Luis Lara with two RBI. Robert Gasser, the win. Tonight on 97.3 FM and AM 1400, it's the Brewers and Cardinals at 6:10.

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0: I was going through my junk drawer the other day, and I found something super random.
1: Oh.
0: My lucky sock.
1: What? It was lucky in sock? The junk drawer.
0: I know all my best life moments have come while I was wearing that specific sock.
1: Huh.
0: My first high school kiss.
1: What?
0: My first high school kiss with an actual person.
1: Oh, that's cute.
0: And that time I successfully parallel parked in that no parking zone.
1: All
0: thanks to that lucky sock.
2: You proved that sign wrong.
0: Uh-huh. Sure did.
2: Can park here. Yeah.
0: So today, for old time's sake, and for a little extra luck in our next segment, I am wearing that same sock.
1: That's what I smell.
2: I'm kind of grossed out by it.
0: I know what you're thinking. Don't worry. I don't wear it over my feet. So, socks are on for a brand new extra lucky edition of What's On Your Mind that's coming up at 8:10.

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1: A second person has died as a result of injuries sustained in a two-vehicle crash in Columbia County Thursday afternoon. It happened on Highway CM near Lynx Road in the town of Fort Winnebago at about 2:30. A vehicle crossed the center line and struck a second vehicle, killing two passengers, an 87-year-old woman from Dalton and an 89-year-old woman from Portage. The two passengers died after being treated at a local hospital. An inmate at the Columbia County Jail was found unresponsive in his cell yesterday morning and later passed away. It happened at just after 5 o'clock. Deputies immediately began life-saving efforts to resuscitate the inmate, but they were unsuccessful. The preliminary investigation shows the 58-year-old man suffered a medical event while asleep in his cell. Planning continues on the next chapter of educating middle school students in the Reedsburg School District. The Webb Middle School building suffered numerous mechanical and plumbing issues this past school year. A new building is possible. A referendum could be on the ballot in November. Here's School Board President Gary Wolliver.
2: We need to look at options that replaces Webb, be it a whole new facility.

0: or some other alternative compromise to that. We're looking at several different options to try to figure out, all right, what makes sense, what would the community live with. There's been no decision made. It's all up in the air at this point in time. The only thing that we all pretty much can agree on is Webb needs to be replaced.
1: The building was constructed in the 1950s, originally as a high school. And improvements continue at Devil's Lake State Park as the North Shore boat launch and parking lot will be closed several weeks as work is done dredging the area. The South Shore boat launch remains open. The boat launch on the North Shore should reopen in early August. Now you're up to date. I'm Tom Demeen, Magnum Media News.
2: I'm U.S. Transportation Secretary Sean Duffy. 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Buckle up every time. 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
9: Today, considerable clouds with a high in the upper 80s. Tonight, looking like rain with about half an inch likely. Lows falling to the upper 60s and southwest winds at 10. For tomorrow, showers possible. Highs in the low 80s. Tomorrow night, a few clouds with a low in the low 60s. On Friday, some clouds and temps again in the low 80s. Similar lows in the low 60s. Saturday should bring more sun than clouds and highs in the mid 80s.

0: It's Brooke and Jeffrey in the morning. My grandpa always said, as one door closes, another opens.
1: Mm-hmm.
0: I mean, nice guy.
2: Yeah.
0: Terrible cabinet maker.
2: Oh, yeah.
0: Just going to put
2: that's
0: that
2: good point.
0: But
2: you need to level those things,
0: exactly.
2: Buddy.
0: Exactly. Today, we're just trying to open a door into your brain as we go around the room asking what's on your mind, starting with Brooke. Brooke, what's on your mind?
2: Well, I had a great 4th of July, but one thing that really stood out to me is how different the firework world is.
0: You know, what do you mean?
2: Like, we bought the safe and sane ones this year, which was fun, whatever. Hmm. But when I was a child, like, we were making sparkler bombs. Did you guys ever make those?
3: Yeah.
2: Where you take the metal sparklers that they don't even sell anymore. You can't even get those. You get the wood crappy ones now.
3: I got metal ones this year.
2: You did?
3: Yeah.
2: And you'd put them all together as many as you can, and then you'd wrap them as tight as you could with electrical tape, and you'd leave one up, and then you'd light that thing. I mean, there would be shrapnel, but it was the loudest sound ever.
3: Those things burn.
2: Yeah. Where my kids are with these little wooden sticks, you know, that are kind of sputtering out there.
0: It's wimpy.
2: Yeah, it's a little wimpy.
0: Yeah.
2: It's a little wimpy, but finally a piece of the fire fell and hit my son's hand, so he was injured a tiny bit.
3: Okay.
0: Oh, good.
2: Which kind of brought me back to my childhood.
0: Yeah, that's what it's all about. Yeah.
3: I went to go buy fireworks. I'm like, what shoots the most?
2: Yeah.
3: And they're like, we're legally not allowed to sell you anything that shoots.
2: Yeah, which, there's a lot of wildfires out there, and I don't necessarily promote it at all. I just miss it. Does that make sense?
3: Yeah.
0: Uh-huh. Bring shooting fireworks back. Jose, what's been on your mind?
3: Well, I was with my family for the 4th of July, and we went to a big community fireworks show that we do every year.
2: That was
3: fun. They have food trucks, and they have music and stuff. It's so fun. So my nephew and I, who's 14 now, we leave the group, and we go walk around and get some food.
2: Yes. Nice.
3: And at some point, not to shock my co-host, I have to use the bathroom.
2: Oh.
4: What?
2: Never.
3: I know.
0: What? Get out of here.
3: So I had like a big bag of kettle corn and lemonade. You know, we're buying stuff. So I asked him to hold all my stuff for me while I go use the restroom.
2: Mm-hmm. Yeah.
3: I come out of the restroom like 2 minutes later, and there are two girls talking to Mateo, giggling and smiling.
0: Get it.
3: Yeah, and
0: get
3: I'm
0: it,
3: like,
0: boy.
3: Proud uncle moment.
2: Because they're like, look at that kid with kettle corn money.
3: And lemonade. Yeah. Okay. So anyways, I stand back. I'm like observing because I don't want to ruin it.
2: Mm-hmm. Yeah, right.
3: So as I watch him, he looks up and he sees me.
2: Yeah.
3: And he says something to these girls, and then they walk away, and he walks up to me. And I'm like, what? Bro, what was that?
0: Yeah,
3: like,
0: what happened?
3: What are you doing? And he's like, yeah, those girls just came up to me and asked if they could have some of my popcorn. And I'm like, I'm assuming that's how they're flirting with buddy.
2: Yeah.
3: And he's like, oh, well, I just told him, like, no, this is my uncle's. And then I said, and I'm not even joking, you're going to think I'm kidding. He really said this. He goes, well, this interaction has been more awkward than anything.
2: What? No.
3: I'm going to go now. And that is why they walked away. He just curved these girls. He just said, nah, get away. My uncle's back. Obviously, he's 14.
2: So
3: he doesn't understand that he's getting hit on most likely by these girls.
0: Or he's playing like the most ultimate Riz ever and using like kind of backward psychology.
3: I mean, that is what works when he's an adult. You gotta be mean to him.
2: I don't think they came around again.
0: I think he's hooking up with both of them. Like,
2: yeah, this sounds like a Jeff lie.
3: Completely oblivious, didn't get it. So it looks like my nephew needs some love tips from his single uncle with no kids.
2: Yeah, that's good. That's
3: I'm gonna help him.
2: Yeah, there we go. You're the right person. For the job.
3: I'm perfect for this.
0: Okay, Jose.
3: Oh, you want girls to run away faster? Let me help.
0: Well, Jose, that story was more awkward than anything, so let's go to Alexis. Alexis, what's been on your mind?
4: I'll try to make it better. Okay, you guys know the TV show Love Island.
2: Yes, of course.
4: Uh-huh. But the listeners that don't, like, reality summer dating show, they're all in a big house, you know, somewhere nice.
3: Super popular.
0: We know how it works, Alexis.
4: Whatever. Yeah.

0: Well, you don't need to watch it. Okay?
1: You do.
2: Yeah, but you know it.
1: I have developed a new respect for the people on that TV show.
2: Respect?
1: Wow. Yes,
2: that's a word
1: because
2: you don't hear a lot.
1: I spent 5 days in like this really nice like villa, huge house in Spain. Okay,
0: yeah.
1: With a bunch of people. It gets weird after a few days, okay?
3: How?
1: Yes. Like, at one point, we were talking about if, like, the clothes you don't wear, you feel sad for them. Like,
0: oh,
1: we're having weird conversations.
0: Yeah.
1: Uh-huh. We reverted to, like, kid things. Like, we're playing hide-and-go-seek around the house for hours.
0: Because you're bored.
1: Yeah, that's what we're doing. And, like, you're just eating and drinking all the day. We're just bloated all the time. You're in a bikini 24-7
0: bloated.
1: I can't
0: imagine being on a camera during a vacation.
1: Yes. No,
0: I'm gonna wait,
1: they're never bloated on there.
2: That's
1: and
2: a good point.
1: No, we're making TikToks. And, you know, I just think if people saw camera footage of me those last 5 days, I would also be a joke online.
0: Yeah,
1: you know?
0: All right, Jeffrey, what's on your mind?
3: Well, you may remember last year I had beef with a certain Julia Louise Dreyfus.
0: Oh, yeah.
3: Her show and our show were competing in the podcast rankings. Plus, we had this whole will they, won't they dynamic going on.
0: Oh,
3: it's whatever. I let that beef go, and I've moved on to a new beef.
0: Ooh.
3: With Apple.
2: The giant corporation.
0: Just the store.
3: Specifically, the so-called geniuses at the Genius Bar.
2: Because
3: has come up. I got a brand new Mac computer. My last one died. And I just want to know, how is it possible my computer from 14 years ago works better than the new one I just bought a month ago?
2: Really? I thought it was going to be okay.
1: Is it user error?
0: Thank you, Alexis.
3: Okay. Can I explain what the issue is that I'm having? What I'm dealing with is extreme lag. Where if I type more than 6 words, the rainbow wheel of death shows up.
0: Yeah.
3: And it stops everything from happening.
2: Like a full sentence, if you want to just
3: if
2: say
3: I type anything, it's like, whoa, hold your horses, Mr. Lightning Fingers. You want to open 2 websites at one time? Well, let's take a beat.
0: Uh-oh. That's probably because
2: there's... We don't have that technology yet, buddy.
3: I know. And I already get complaints here that I'm too slow at my job.
0: You are slow.
1: Yeah,
0: so,
1: you are.
2: I like your face.
3: So this doesn't help. And remember, it's brand new. It's a month old. So I take it into the Apple Store and I show the genius the issue. And you know what he says to me? I'm not kidding. He goes, oh, we can't help with lag.
1: Oh.
3: We only do viruses.
2: I bought this from you. It's not working properly.
3: I couldn't believe them. I thought it was a joke, but they're serious. They're like, we only do viruses.
0: See, that's why you need to do what the rest of America does and get a PC from Costco.
3: Yeah. Well, now
0: that's my jam.
3: The only way that they're going to help me is if I go onto a bunch of inappropriate websites and get a ton of viruses on this computer. So everybody wish me luck.
0: Good luck.
2: All right, Jeff.
0: I bet you can do it.
1: Yeah, you got it.
3: If you have any suggestions for sites to visit, you send those my way.
2: I feel like once you type into the search bar, you're also going to get the wheel.
3: Yeah.
0: Just open.
2: You're going to be able to look at that stuff.
0: Every attachment that's emailed to you.
3: Will do. That's what's been on our minds. Text in 78592. You could tell us what's been on yours. It's Brooke and Jeffrey in the morning.

0: It's Brooke and Jeffrey in the morning, and how many times have we said on this show, technology is advancing so much, we don't even know what's new anymore.
1: Yeah.
0: Well, we're going to take advantage of that today by calling a lady and telling her that we know why her cell phone isn't working properly.
2: Oh, that's convenient.
0: It's because she missed an important step in the activation process.
1: Oh.
0: And it is so out there that maybe you might think, well, I mean, I guess it could be true.
2: Uh-oh.
1: What?
0: And she actually does it. You're going to hear in your phone tap right now.
3: Hello?
0: Hi, my name's Stuart. I'm calling from Wireless Customer Support. I'm looking for Debbie.
3: Yeah, this is me.
0: Deb, according to my email, you recently purchased a phone from us, and my supervisor passed on a message to me saying that you're having some issues with it.
3: Yes, it's a new phone, so I don't get why this is happening. Every time I try to turn on any app, the phone just completely shuts down.
0: I understand. So, can I ask, are you currently talking to me on this device?
3: No, I'm on my husband's phone.
0: Oh, you're all right. That works. So, I think I might know the issue that you're having.
3: Okay, cool.
0: Are you familiar with the new operating system we use called Hatch?
3: No.
0: No?
3: I don't know anything about Hatch.
0: Okay. Well, in order for your phone to be fully functional, it needs to hatch out of its shell.
3: What?
0: Think of it like this. You are the mother of this brand new baby phone, and you need to hatch it so that it can come to life.
3: What? Okay, that sounds ridiculous. What does that mean?
0: Well, that way it's not going to go back into its shell once you start pressing all the buttons and everything. Because that's what it sounds like it's doing right now. Hasn't been officially birthed yet into the world.
3: What?
0: I know, these new phones are kind of crazy. They're highly advanced.
3: This is too much.
0: Not really, though. I'm going to walk you through this. Let me help you hatch your phone, and we can get it all taken care of for you.
3: Okay.
0: All right, so here's what I need you to do. I need you to get your phone, put it in your hand.
3: All right, it's in my hand.
0: Okay, now gently place it under your backside area and sit on it for...
3: No way.
0: Yes.
3: This is a joke, right?
0: It's not. I know it sounds like a joke, but the phone actually becomes hatched once it connects with a human heat source, such as yourself.
3: I've never heard of anything like this.
0: I understand this is all new. The technical term for it is called thermogenesis. Mm. That's the process of heat generation in your body from one to another. It's all kind of technical.
3: Oh, my God. I can't.
0: So just let me know when the phone is underneath you, and then we can proceed.
3: Okay, the phone is underneath me.
0: Okay. All right. So I just want you to keep me on the phone with you as you hatch your little one.
3: Oh. This is a joke. This cannot be real.
0: It's not. It's actually, if you think about it, pretty exciting.
3: No, it actually isn't. This is ridiculous. Like, I've never heard of anything like this.

0: Okay.
1: And I read a lot.
0: I can tell you're nervous, and this is obviously new to you, so we're going to take this slow. Are you feeling anything yet? Are you feeling it hatch?
1: No, the phone is not on at all.
0: Okay, I'm going to need you to turn the phone on and then place it back underneath you.
1: Okay.
0: All right.
1: Okay,
0: it's back under you?
1: Yes, it is.
0: Great. So now I'm just going to send you a text message to help out. So you might feel a slight vibration down there as this occurs. So don't pay any attention to it. I'm just helping the little guy or little girl hatch. Do you know if it's a boy or a girl yet?
1: I'm not answering that. It's a phone. It's a thing.
0: Well, I know a few generations ago that's how it was, but this is going to be a part of your life.
1: Oh, my God.
0: It's a part of your family now.
1: It's too much. AI is taking over too much. I don't like it.
0: I understand. It's overwhelming. I get that.
1: Is it done yet? Is this hatched? Because this is ridiculous.
0: Let me check. And yep. Okay. The timer says you should be all good. Congratulations, mommy. You just hatched a cell phone.
1: No way.
0: Yeah.
1: Let me see if it works.
0: Go for it. Let's see. Okay. It's already turned on. Maybe you can try and open an app. Tell me what it does.
1: I just opened an app and the whole thing shut down again.
2: Oh.
0: Oh.
1: Yeah.
0: Okay.
1: You said I hatched it. It's not hatched.
0: Well, it could be that your bottom isn't quite warm enough.
1: No. What? That's the hottest butt in town.
0: No, well, that's not true because actually my bottom runs hot. Super hot.
1: Oh, my God. This is a joke.
0: I actually hatched 3 cell phones this morning before breakfast.
1: This is the dumbest thing ever.
0: Yeah, you're right. I can kind of agree with you there.
1: Who put you up to this?
0: Your husband, Christian, actually set you up.
1: Of course he did.
0: Dev, I'm sorry. My name is Jeff. You're on the radio right now with Brooke and Jeffrey in the morning, and we're doing a phone tap on you.
1: Oh, Lord. Yeah. I can't believe you had me do that.
0: Well, it was ridiculous. Your husband's idea. He said that you were having some issues with your phone, so he wanted us to prank you.
1: Oh, my God. He has way too much time on his hand.
0: Yeah, because his phone has been hatched, and you just need to do yours so that you can become a full family.
1: I can't with you.

0: 70 years after Walt Disney opened Disneyland, the park welcomed its billionth guest this week.
1: Whoa! Yay, I actually heard about
2: billion?
1: This.
2: 1 billion.
0: It's Brooke and Jeffrey in the morning, and that person was none other than an 8-year-old boy from Arizona named Andres Robles.
2: Oh my God. What did he get? Did they give him like some crazy prize? Like Disneyland tickets for life or something?
0: Oh, we'll get to that. He was there to celebrate his birthday with his two parents, Alejandra and Jose.
2: Yes.
0: Jose, congratulations.
3: Oh, there's billions of them. Well, there's a billion Jose's in the world.
0: Yeah. What did this particular group get for being the 1 billionth Disneyland guest?
3: Yeah.
0: I'll tell you what they did not receive. A comped ticket.
2: What?
0: No, they're still paying full price to get it. Even though Jose and Alejandra did have to take out a second and third mortgage on their house recently, they can open another credit card to get through the gates.
3: Yo, I love Disney, but it is crazy expensive now. I'm not going to lie.
0: All worth it. But the family was invited to participate in a brief ceremony with Disney ambassadors on Main Street, USA.

0: Artman.
1: Which, I've
2: always wanted to
1: I'm
2: do
1: sorry,
2: that.
1: The 8-year-old is like, get me on some rides. Yeah. Yeah. I don't want to see some apartment. Yeah.
2: I didn't care about his apartment until I got older.
0: A 7-year-old man slept here once. Yeah. How was this not exciting to you?
1: Sorry, honey, we're going to have to miss the Matterhorn today because we're going to go see a closet.
2: We have to go see the light that he used to put on at his window.
0: Ooh. So congratulations to Andres and his family on being the 1 billionth Disneyland guest. Laser Stories is coming up right after this.

0: It's the radio segment that's teamed up with Ring Doorbells to usher in a new era of home security.
1: Really?
0: Introducing Ring Kiss Cams.
1: Ooh, cute.
2: Forgot, for the end of a date?
0: Forgot your keys? No problem. Just put your lips up to the camera, and after a 15-second makeout with their AI security system, the door unlocks, and you're in.
3: Ooh, you got to do that one thing with your tongue to unlock it.
1: The AI likes. Yep.
0: Only you can do it. Uh-huh. Smooch your way to safety with Laser Stories, the segment where we read weird news stories around the globe, just like everyone else does, except we've got a laser. Those other ding-dong daddies just don't. This first Laser Story is out of Maryland. A 29-year-old man named Jalen Goddard was having a bad night, and it all started around 1 a.m. when he was downtown and realized his car was missing.
3: Oh, no. Stomach drops.
1: I just would automatically blame myself.
4: Yeah,
1: I parked it somewhere. Did I not take a car here?
2: Did I hide it from me?
1: Yeah.
0: Well, it wasn't where he had parked it. Uh-oh. So he called 911 and a police vehicle showed up. And that's when officers realized this wasn't your normal my car got jacked type of call.
1: Uh-oh.
0: First clue, deputies noticed blood on Jalen.

0: hands, clothing, and glasses, as well as blood on a nearby broken store window.
1: Uh-oh.
2: Oh. What a coincidence.
3: Maybe he thought his keys were in there.
2: Or bad nosebleed?
3: No. Well,
2: dry air?
0: Right after that, they got a call from dispatch saying a break-in just happened at a Verizon wireless store 30 feet away from where they were standing.
3: Dang it.
2: Wait, I'm not a detective, but I'm starting to put some clues together.
3: Wait, was it me?
0: Jalen tried to deny that he was the suspect.
3: Yeah, maybe it was the guys who stole his car. Come on, guys. Yeah.
0: But cops didn't buy it. One officer even said, that's some karma right there, dude. So he was charged with burglary, theft, and destruction of property. As for his stolen car, apparently he didn't make that up. His plan was to leave it running outside, so after he broke into the store and grabbed as many phones as possible, he could drive away. But sounds like somebody else beat him to it.
2: Oh, that's amazing.
3: Oh, my God.
2: This must be the bad part of town.
3: It's so embarrassing.
0: Let's go to your next laser story out of New York City. Ooh. Need a break from the hustle? Well, this might be for you.
3: In New York City?
0: Because apparently the hottest new social activity right now is lying down.
2: Like at a park?
4: Is this like when you're with your best friend and you lie down on your phone together in silence?
3: Can we do it right now?
2: Oh my God, yeah, Jeff and I, we do that all the time.
3: We can try it.
0: It's not even like that. I'm not joking. There's a new business out there that's trending called Club Rest Stop.
2: Ooh, yeah!
3: You've been to Club Rest Stop, Jeff.
0: Oh, yeah. It was started by a wellness coach in New York, and it involves meeting up with large groups of people in the city parks for 2 hours of guided breathing, sound baths, meditation, or if you want, you can just lie down and take a nap.
3: I love it. I mean, the end of every yoga class is the best part.
4: Yeah, when you just lay there. Yeah.
3: You want me to close my eyes? I will do that for as long as you would like.
0: One member of Club Rest Stop says it's important because younger generations have forgotten how to rest.
3: Yeah.
0: And the organizer agrees. She says she wants people, especially Gen Z, to stop feeling guilty about taking a break, even if it's just for a few minutes, just to join them and lay out in nature.
3: That's interesting.
0: While the organizers take photos of you.
3: What?
2: Wait a minute.
0: I'm just kidding.
2: Okay, that's where you don't want to close your eyes.
3: Your eyes are closed. It's fine.
0: Or am I kidding? But that's the trend. And as for numbers, about 40 people showed up for their first meetup, but more than 700 have already signed up for future events.
3: Dude.
2: Wow.
3: We have to pay for this? I feel like we could do this for a free thing.
4: Yeah.
3: I don't know.
0: This next laser story is out of food news.
3: Yum.
0: People talk about Christmas in July, but this sounds like April Fool's in July, only it's not a joke.
3: Uh-oh.
0: Apparently, because I'm talking about Pringles.
3: What are they doing?
0: Recently, the company announced they'll be selling flavored hot dog buns.
2: What?
3: Gross.
2: No way. What?
3: Like sour cream and onion hot dog bun?
0: Exactly.
2: Oh, that actually sounds fire, bro.
3: That sounds good.
0: Yeah, I know.
2: Why'd you say that?
0: It sounds amazing. The buns are going to have the flavors of their iconic chips, and curiously enough, it will come inside their infamous cans.
3: Oh my God, one bun per can.
2: Dude, a barbecue bun with a hot dog in it? That sounds lit.
3: Who's buying one bun? Like, you're walking to the party and you're bringing your own bun?
4: The can is a little strange.
2: That's pretty cool. You bust out your own can of buns?
3: Yeah.
2: Excuse me.
0: Well, these are called Pringles Pop Dog Buns.
2: I love it.
0: And they're a limited edition line of potato-based bread infused with three flavors. Sour cream and onion, just like Brooke wanted. Mm. Barbecue, like Jose wanted.
2: Yay!
0: And honey mustard. Alexis?
4: I was totally going to say that one.
0: Yeah.
2: Red or mine.
3: Yeah. Now,
0: they won't be in stores. They're only available through Pringles online market. And you can get that by buying a 3-pack of their chips for $7.
3: Why do I feel like you got this news in your inbox? Because you're already subscribed to their newsletter.
0: Obviously.
3: Yeah.
0: Plus, if you get that, you get 3 buns for free included.
2: Oh, now we're getting extra
3: there
2: buns.
3: There we go.
0: So there will be 2 drops. One is going to be today.
3: Oh.
0: And one will be next Wednesday, the 15th, which just happens to be National Hot Dog Day.
3: Hey.
2: Dude, I already want to start, like, baking the buns in the oven and putting butter on
3: them. I feel like they're going to be stale no matter what.
2: Really?
3: Like, pringles just always feel stale to me.
2: I want the sour cream one now.
0: One way to find out. Let's go to your final laser story out of the brain freeze bunker. Ice cream lovers, this one's for you.
2: Yay!
0: A new survey found that during summer, the average person eats 11 scoops of ice cream a week.
5: Oh, my God!
2: Did you say a week? Not a week. week, wait, dude. That's...
3: Yes. How maybe... are you eating that much a week? No wonder there's so many people with lactose problems.
2: I mean, maybe if it's like a little bar.
3: That's more than one a day.
0: And when you add those totals up all across the country, Americans eat an estimated

0: 11.4 billion pounds of ice cream over the course of every summer, which is enough to fill 113 football stadiums.
1: There is four ice cream shops within a mile radius of my house, and they all just kill it.
2: Do they make all their money in the summer?
1: I don't know. I don't know, but I buy it in the winter, too.
2: Sounds like it.
1: Yeah.
0: Cookies and cream is the favorite flavor for Gen Z millennials and Gen X.
1: But have you tried coffee Oreo? Because it is mind-blowing.
2: Sounds great.
0: But baby boomers still prefer classic chocolate.
3: I agree.
1: Baby boomers and my children.
0: The survey also settled another important debate. Most people, around 68%, would rather eat their ice cream from a bowl or cup than from a cone.
1: What? Dude.
2: I kind of agree, actually.
1: I'll be controversial. I like a cake cone over a waffle cone.
4: I just love them.
2: The classic
1: Yes,
2: one.
1: They're just not as sweet. It's so good.
2: They're a little crispy.
1: And then you use
2: the waffle cones can be doughy sometimes.
1: And you push it down in.
0: Then we don't need the visual of you tonguing your cone, Brooke. Put your tongue away. Put it back.
1: But that's what you do.
0: You don't need to do it again.
1: No,
0: stop going with the head bobbing. Oh, my God.
1: Everyone knows what I'm talking about.
2: No,
1: you got to get it in the bottom of the cake cone.
0: Where's this enthusiasm on your anniversary?
2: I know. God.
0: As for this guy, he loves his ice cream. And that's what got him in trouble at a local Dairy Queen, actually. That sound means Blazer Stories has come to an end for the day. We'll do it again same time on Friday.

0: We've got a return player today, Jamie. Mm. And little coincidental, we had her on 5 months ago where she lost to Brooke after being hung over from a Super Bowl party.
1: Wow, Jamie.
0: And now we have her on today in similar situation. Uh-oh. She's still hung over from a World Cup watch party.
1: Oh, I see. Jamie, you don't care what kind of football you watch. You just wanted to have drinks.
2: Exactly.
0: That's awesome. What was your drink of choice the other night?
2: Well, it was tequila on Sunday for the Mexico game. And then I can't even pronounce it right. The Michelob Ultra.
3: It's very fancy.
1: The Michelob
3: Ultra.
2: There you go. Exotic. There you go.
1: I am just so bloated for you.
2: I feel bad for my liver, too.
3: Oh, well, you're going to need a water break soon, okay?
0: But still, you're doing it for pride, and we appreciate that. Now, Brooke is leaving the studio, so we can get to the game. You got 30 seconds to answer as many questions as possible. If you don't know, you can say pass, but you have to beat her outright if you want to win. Are you ready?
2: I'm ready.
0: Good luck. Your time starts now. Today is National Video Games Day. What's the best-selling game franchise of all time, Nintendo's Mario or Call of Duty?
2: Mario.
0: The majority of Yellowstone National Park is located in what state?
2: Montana.
0: Characters Ali G and Borat are played by what famous actor?
2: Pat.
0: In which European country did fondue originate?
2: France.
0: What's the area called where pitchers warm up during a baseball game?
2: Pass.
0: In the comic book universe, the character Dr. Octopus is the evil nemesis to which superhero?
2: Pass.

0: Superman.
1: All right.
0: Oh, shoot. Now I know. I can't change it.
2: It's
0: dang
2: too
0: it.
2: Late for that, Jamie. I am sorry. Brooke is already back in the studio here. And, Jamie, you might have to clear something up for me. I'm not sure if there's a mistake on my screener or if our producer just, like, drank as much as you did the past few days. But it says that you were Filipino at a United States soccer watch party rooting for Mexico?
0: Yes, actually. I had the whole Mexican outfit going on, but hey, people are going to hate me for that because I wasn't rooting for USA, but I have my reasons.
3: Okay. That's fine. Yeah. I feel like your reason's hot.
1: I would also like to say someone out there, there's a Mexican rooting for the Philippines right now.
2: Yeah. Yes.
1: Right? Even though they're not in the World Cup, he's still out there.
0: We're in boxing, though. We're in boxing.
1: Yeah. Oh, yeah, you guys dominate that sport. Yeah, so for sure.
3: If she doesn't like what you say.
1: Yeah, you better watch her out.
3: She has got a mean right hook.
0: Actually, I have a really mean southpaw.
3: There you go.
1: Ooh, you're southpaw. Oh, man, I wouldn't see that coming.
2: Wow, yeah. After a few Michelob lights, look out. All right, Jamie. Good work. Now it is Brooke's turn. Brooke, are you ready?
3: Yes.
2: Your time starts now. Today is National Video Games Day. 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
3: Call of Duty.
2: The majority of Yellowstone National Park is located in what state?
3: Montana.
2: Characters Ali G and Borat are played by what famous actor?
3: Sacha Baron Cohen.
2: In which European country did fondue originate?
3: Fondue, Germany.
2: What is the area called where pitchers warm up during a baseball game?
3: Bullpen.
2: In the comic book universe, the character Dr. Octopus is the evil nemesis to which superhero?
3: Ooh, Dr. Octopus is going to get you, Aquaman.
2: The logic is logicking.
4: Why can't they work together?
2: Yeah, we'll see how much of that is right after we go to the scoreboard with our own Jose.
5: Did we just become best friends?
1: Yup.
2: Melanios.
1: Jamie, you did well. You had good pacing.
3: And?
1: But, well, you didn't do well. I shouldn't have said that. You got one.
3: Oh.
1: But you got a lot in.
3: Uh-oh. Don't yell so loud at her, remember?
0: Yeah. I know.
1: And Brooke?
3: Yes.
1: You got the same amount of questions in.
3: You can yell at me, Jose. Let's go.
1: You got two.
3: Not a mighty victory, but it sounded like a soccer score, so we'll take it.
1: That's true. 1-2.
2: I'm sorry, Jamie. Let's go over the answers for everybody. It's National Video Games Day. Best-selling video game franchise of all time would, of course, be Nintendo's Mario.
3: Oh, okay, yeah. I overthought it. I thought maybe Jose had lifted Call of Duty high enough to... Yeah.
2: 893 million copies of Mario sold compared to just 500 million Call of Duties.
1: And they just keep making Mario games. Mm-hmm. It's awesome.
2: Majority of Yellowstone National Park is located in the state of Wyoming. Mm. 96% of it is located there. Yeah. Characters Ali G and Borat are played by Sacha Baron Cohen. Fondue originated in the country of Switzerland, actually.
3: I knew that.
2: The land of cheese. Obviously. And the area where pitchers warm up during baseball games is the bullpen. And Dr. Octopus, he's the evil nemesis of Spider-Man.
3: I don't remember him.
2: In the James Franco version, Tobey Maguire, Dr. Octopus.
3: I didn't see that one.
2: Anyway, Jamie, I'm sorry it wasn't enough to win. Good news is, just for playing with us, you're going to get some Brooke and Jeffrey swag.
3: Aww. It's like a participation ribbon.
2: Yeah. All right. Well, as always, it's a pleasure having you on, Jamie. Come back and do it again soon after your next hangover.
0: Yeah.
2: It's Brooke and Jeffrey in the morning.

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1: Oh, yes.
0: Every click, every text, every 2 a.m., hey, you up, DM, it's all being tracked and stored in the cloud forever.
1: Oh, makes me feel so good, Jeff.
0: Yeah, so while you think you're being slick deleting messages and switching to incognito mode, even renaming your side piece in your phone as Steve from work, the thing about technology is it knows.
1: Oh, it always knows.
0: It remembers everything, waiting for its moment to call you out on your lies.
2: You're not dating Steve too, are you?
1: Yeah.
2: Wait a minute.
0: And the thing is, if technology doesn't blow up your spot, you can get caught in a million other ways.
2: Yeah.
0: In fact, you're about to hear from a few of our listeners how they caught their stupid exes thinking that they were too smart.
2: Yeah.
0: That's coming up in a brand new Busted at 9:10.

0: 3 in the morning.
1: Sneaky husbands.
0: Two-timing wives.
1: Bad boyfriends.
0: And even worse, girlfriends.
1: They thought they could get away with it.
0: But now, they're about to get busted.
2: Shakespeare famously said, "Love looks not with the eyes, but with the mind."
3: Wow, ooh. Deep, Jeff.
2: I mean, that's fine, but here we're more worried about what your other body parts are doing.
3: That's right.
2: And who they're doing it to.
3: Yep.
2: And that's why we created this segment, Busted, where listeners can come on the show and tell us the strange ways they caught their exes going full Romeo on somebody else's yonder balcony.
3: Ooh.
2: And we've got a few listeners ready to share their Shakespearean tragedies, starting with Courtney. Tell us how you busted your significant other.
4: My boyfriend begged me to join his family phone plan because he said we saved so much money.
2: His family phone plan?
5: Yeah. And I used to work at T-Mobile. It is. You add a line, it's going to save you a lot of money.
3: Don't do it. No? Suddenly you're over a decade into marriage and you still got your sister-in-law on your phone plan.
5: Okay. That's another problem.
2: But at least he's trying to be frugal, I guess.
4: Yeah. So like a few weeks later, I called customer service because my phone wasn't working correctly.
2: Uh-huh.
4: The rep asked, "Which line are you?" Then she started listing off names.
3: Uh-oh.
4: Ashley, Brianna, Jessica, Madison.
5: What? Oh.
3: Does he have a lot of sisters?
2: Yeah, those are family members.
4: Turns out I joined all his girlfriends for a bundled discount that he wanted.
5: Hey.
3: Wow.
5: So he wanted unlimited data.
3: He wasn't cheating just to cheat. He was cheating to get a good deal.
5: Yeah.
2: Oh, God. How did that end?
3: Wow.
4: Well, we did a group chat just to end all things with him.
3: Yeah. Okay. I hope you guys all got your own phone plan together now. Just kicked him off.
4: Yeah.
3: Okay.
5: The phone's breaking.
2: Oh, she's off the family plan.
3: Yeah,
2: so that was all the notes that she had. Sorry. Okay, let's keep going to Henry.
5: Got it.
2: Tell us how you busted your significant other.
6: Well, my ex always said that she hated Disney. Mm-hmm. She wouldn't watch the movies. She wouldn't go to the parks for vacation. She hated it.
5: It's not for everyone.
3: Yeah, but hating it is like extreme. Wild.
5: There's some bad people out there. Yeah.
2: Evil does exist. Just watch a Disney movie.
5: Yeah, like a Disney villain.
3: Okay, so Cruella De Vil. Yeah.
2: All right.
6: Yeah, so Cruella De Vil, she hates Disney, right?
2: Uh-huh.
6: So I'm shocked. And one day I'm looking through something. I'm looking for something in her apartment. And I find a storage bin filled with all of her Disney merch.
3: Oh,
2: what?
6: Mickey Mouse ears, resort hotel cards.
5: What?
6: All kinds of Disney stuff.
5: And she collects it, which means she loves Disney.
3: Or
5: you're collecting the hotel cards.
3: It was a burn box that she never got around to burning.
5: A giant Disney burn box.
2: What is going on with that?
6: I'm thinking maybe she used to be married. She's got shirts that say just married.
3: Oh.
6: Or shirts she had.

0: got shirts that say, "That's my wife," you know?
1: Yeah. Oh, and she's like hidden it away out of
2: like a young marriage, and she just wanted to forget about it or something.
1: Uh-huh.
3: A doomed Disney wedding.
1: Yeah, oh, locked away in a box forever.
0: All right, but then I find a photo album. It has the current year on it, and it's all pictures with her and some guy dressed up like Gaston.
3: Oh,
1: weird. The hottest of all the Disney villains?
0: The hottest of all the Disney villains.
1: Oh, God.
2: Yeah. Oh.
3: Maybe she's a Gaston stalker. I bet he has those at Disneyland.
2: Probably. He does, actually. I've seen clips.
1: Or was it something else?
0: Yeah, it turned out she's been dating this guy for the last 2 years. And that's their thing, Disney.
3: Okay.
2: Their thing is Disney. Oh, geez. You got to start Universal then.
3: Sounds like their thing was marriage, but you take from it what you will.
1: Their thing could be Disney. Your thing could be Star Wars.
2: No, it'd be Harry Potter, bro.
3: Still Disney.
1: Oh, you're right. Okay. Yep.
2: Harry Potter.
1: Okay. Well, we got time for one more. Let's go to Denise. So, Denise, tell us how you busted your significant other.
4: So, my boyfriend disappeared for 3 days without a word.
3: Oh my gosh.
2: Rescue party.
3: Nope. Definitely what? Doing something wrong.
1: Okay.
2: I'd be so scared. I'd be worried. Yeah.
1: Well, some men call that giving you space.
3: Yeah.
1: But okay.
3: I'd be like, you better be dead.
1: Yeah.
3: Okay. That is the only excuse.
1: Oh, my God. What was going on with that?
4: Well, like one of you said, I was pretty worried because he totally ghosted me.
1: Yeah.
4: He finally called and he said that he had a quote unquote emergency surgery.
2: Mm. Oh.
1: Oh. Hmm. I mean, it sounds bad, except you put quote unquote in front of it.
2: Yeah. So. What's the catch?
4: Well, he couldn't tell me any details about the surgery or what happened.
1: Yeah, that's Hippocratic oath.
3: Against yourself?
1: Yeah, you can't disclose medical stuff about your own stuff.
4: That doesn't work.
1: Yeah. Okay.
4: But what's even better, get this. Once he finally shows up at my place, he has Band-Aids all over his body.
1: Is that how they do it?
3: Prove that he had surgery.
1: Yeah. That's how the surgeons stitch you up.
3: Yeah.
2: They do stitches. They just look like Band-Aids.
1: Yeah.
3: They also kiss it and make it better.
1: Oh, that's nice.
3: Which is nice.
1: Okay.
4: Well, someone did kiss it and make it better because when I ripped off the Band-Aid on his neck, there was a hickey.
2: Oh gosh.
3: Wow.
2: Yeah, hickey's all over his
3: medical diet. Malpractice, it sounds like.
2: Jeez. Just bruising from the surgery.
1: Right.
4: And as if that is not the most ridiculous moment, he still was trying to go with a lie at this point. He said it was post-surgery blood clotting.
2: That's a good excuse.
1: The Band-Aid stopped the blood.
3: I can't believe you left him in his time of medical need.
4: I know. I'm a cold, hard
1: what? Your favorite one so far. So good work there. And text in 78592. If you have a funny story about how you caught your ex cheating, you could be on the next edition of Busted. We got your phone tap coming up right after this.

0: me.
1: Well, this is a new one for us.
2: Ooh, I like that.
1: Because we call a woman who works as a marketing rep for all sorts of companies that set up public displays. And apparently, she's been really stressed about a soft drink campaign.
2: Oh.
1: And the beverage people wanted in all the grocery stores with a certain design at the end of the aisle.
2: I know what you're talking about now.
3: It's like, not public displays of affection. Bro.
2: No, it's not. It's like, hey, here's an Eiffel Tower of six packs.
3: Yeah.
1: So she's in charge of this. And if anything goes wrong, she's going to be held responsible.
2: Uh-oh. Okay.
1: That's why maybe we'll throw like a tiny little wrench into it. Just a really small one. Like one of those like IKEA sized wrenches.
2: It makes sense. Tiny. I mean, it's not memorable if you go smoothly.
1: Yeah. So we're going to do it in your phone tap right now.
4: Hello, this is Hannah.
5: Hi.
4: Hello?
5: Hello. Is this the soft drink marketing rep?
4: Yes, I'm one of them. Who's this?
5: Hi. I'm doing the displays in the grocery stores. My name's Bob.
4: Oh, okay.
5: Bob Frapples.
4: Okay. Hi, Bob. How can I help you?
5: I'm really sorry to bother you. I got transferred over after talking to a whole bunch of people.
4: Bob, can you please speak up? You're really, really talking quietly right now.
5: Oh, that was me speaking up. Okay. According to my chart that I'm holding, I'm supposed to be finishing a display on my 40th store.
4: Yeah, okay, that sounds about right. How many have you done so far?
5: I'm still at the first store.
4: What? You're joking.
5: No.
4: You haven't finished one yet?
5: In my defense, the design I got for this display is like a really challenging...
4: Challenging?
5: Yeah.
4: How? It's a triangle shape. Just stack them in a triangle.
5: Yeah, I get that.
4: Okay, then just do it.
5: But which one? Like isosceles?
4: Oh, my God.
5: Scalene?
4: It's just a regular triangle, Bob. Okay, remember in kindergarten? The ones with the point at the top.
5: Oh, the point is at the top, you said?
4: What were you thinking? You weren't thinking. Oh, my God.
5: Well, I was doing a triangle. But upside down?
4: What?
5: Yeah, it would have looked cool.
4: Okay, you're 3 days behind. Yeah. If the client finds out, they could cancel the account. Do you understand how serious this is?
5: Yeah, you sound mad.
4: Oh, my God.
5: I'm a solution-driven person.
4: Stop talking. Don't call me back until they're all finished. Go do it. Go make the triangles. Do you understand?
5: Just the right triangle? Or
4: do you understand? It's a triangle. Do you understand?
5: I think so. Oh.
4: Go.
5: Okay.
4: Yes, hello.
5: Hi, it's Bob from before.
4: Yeah.
5: Remember the sodas?
4: Bob, I remember you.
5: Okay, well.
4: I told you not to call me until it's done, so.
5: It's done.
4: What?
5: Ta-da.
4: Great. Move on. Get to the next door. You are very behind.
5: Right. That's why I need some, like, people, extra people.
4: Bob?
5: Could you send big, strong people?
4: Oh, my God.
5: Like, if you have them?
4: What are you talking about?
5: Well, apparently I'm at the wrong location.
4: Oh. What?
5: These people don't know who I am.
4: You're at the wrong store? Is that what you're telling me? You're at the wrong store right now.
5: I guess I got my directions.

0: It's mixed up.
1: How is that possible? Are you an idiot?
0: I was distracted. I was Googling triangle shape.
1: Oh my.
0: Just trying to do my job.
1: And you didn't notice that you're setting up soda cans in the wrong place? It didn't even cross your mind? Nobody looked at you weirdly? Like, you didn't notice?
0: No.
1: You're at the wrong store.
0: No one looked at me funny because I was adding to the store, not, like, stealing.
1: I don't know what to do with you right now.
0: If you could just send like 8 people down to help me lift up the triangle.
1: This is literally the dumbest thing I have ever heard.
0: Well,
1: okay.
0: If you're thinking about the combined weight of the cans, I've already thought of that. And
1: no,
0: I think if I drink half of these, it's going to help us in the transportation.
1: I am not thinking about the weight of the cans. I am thinking about the fact that you are ruining this job. Just leave. You know what? Leave. But you're never going to work with us again. My coworker, Jen, is going to handle everything going forward. Go. Get out. Well,
0: she already did. She set you up for this prank phone call, so she's pretty involved.
1: What?
0: Yeah. She's...
1: What? Are you kidding? Is this a joke?
0: Yeah, this is a joke.
1: Oh my God.
0: This is Jose from Brooke and Jeffrey in the morning. We're doing a phone tap on you.
1: Oh, thank God. Oh my God, thank God.
0: Jen said you've been stressed out about this new soda campaign you guys are doing. Wanted to have some fun. Apparently in a meeting you said no one can mess up a triangle or something, and she just took that and ran with it.
1: Oh my God, I can't believe it. Thank God this is a joke. Oh,
0: okay, now if I could make a suggestion about maybe like a sideways triangle.
1: Oh my God, I can't handle it.

0: All right, that is the end of the show today.
1: All right.
0: Remember, if you missed anything, you can always find it online at our website, brookeandjeffrey.com.
2: Okay, you said that really slow.
3: Yeah.
2: And I liked that.
0: I wanted to make sure everybody understood it.
2: It felt like you were over-explaining it a little bit.
1: I feel like you're explaining the internet to people. Yeah. You have to put a dot and then C-O-M.
0: W-W-W. Like.
1: Yeah.
4: Hey, no, no, no.
0: You guys follow?
4: Cool.
0: We screwed it all up.
1: No one's ever going to find it.
2: No one's going to go look.
0: Forget it. Just go to a different website. That's the show for the day, though. And I don't

0: the center line and struck a second vehicle, killing an 87-year-old and an 89-year-old passenger. The two died after being taken to UW Hospital in Madison. An inmate at the Columbia County Jail was found unresponsive yesterday morning. The 58-year-old man was not breathing and did not have a pulse. Life-saving measures were begun but were unsuccessful. The preliminary investigation indicates the inmate suffered a medical event while asleep in his cell. Planning continues in the Reedsburg School District on how best to educate middle school students moving forward. The current school suffered numerous building issues this past school year, which needs to be rectified. How that looks like is up in the air. Here's School Board President Gary Wolliver.
1: We need to look at options that replaces Webb, be it a whole new facility or some other alternative compromise to that. We're looking at several different options to try to figure out, all right, what makes sense, what would the community live with. There's been no decision made. It's all up in the air at this point in time. The only thing that we all pretty much can agree on is Webb needs to be replaced.
0: The building was constructed in 1954 as a high school. And improvements continue at Devil's Lake State Park. The North Shore boat launch and parking lot will be closed for the next several weeks as dredging is done. The South Shore boat launch remains open. The North Shore launch is expected to open in early August. Now you're up to date. I'm Tom Demeen, Magnum Media News.
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2: Today, considerable clouds with a high in the upper 80s. Tonight, looking like rain with about 1/2 inch likely. Lows falling to the upper 60s and southwest winds at 10. For tomorrow, showers possible. Highs in the low 80s. Tomorrow night, a few clouds with a low in the low 60s. On Friday, some clouds and temps again in the low 80s, similar lows in the low 60s. Saturday should bring more sun than clouds and highs in the mid 80s.

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6: Today, expect considerable clouds and a high in the upper 80s. For tonight, a good chance of rain and thunderstorms with close to half an inch likely. A low in the upper 60s. Tomorrow, still a chance of rain, highs in the low 80s. Tomorrow night, partly cloudy, a low in the low 60s. Looking ahead to Friday, a few clouds with highs again in the low 80s. Heading into the weekend, mainly sunny with highs near 85, lows in the mid 60s overnight.

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2: Here are some stories we are working on today. A second person has died as a result of a two-vehicle crash Friday evening in Columbia County. An inmate at the Columbia County Jail was found unresponsive yesterday morning. The inmate died of an apparent health issue. The Reedsburg School District continues to plan for what the future looks like in educating middle school students following a number of building issues this past year. We'll talk with School Board President Gary Williver. And work continues at Doubles Lake State Park's North Shore Boat Launch. It'll be closed for the next several weeks.
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2: Today, expect considerable clouds and a high in the upper 80s. For tonight, a good chance of rain and thunderstorms with close to half an inch likely, a low in the upper 60s. Tomorrow, still a chance of rain, highs in the low 80s. Tomorrow night, partly cloudy, a low in the low 60s. Looking ahead to Friday, a few clouds with highs again in the low 80s. Heading into the weekend, mainly sunny with highs near 85, lows in the mid 60s overnight.

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1: A second person has died as a result of injuries sustained in a two-vehicle crash in Columbia County Thursday afternoon. It happened on Highway CM near Lynx Road in the town of Fort Winnebago at about 2:30. A vehicle crossed the center line and struck a second vehicle, killing two passengers, an 87-year-old woman from Dalton and an 89-year-old woman from Portage. The two passengers died after being treated at a local hospital. An inmate at the Columbia County Jail was found unresponsive in his cell yesterday morning and later passed away. It happened at just after 5 o'clock. Deputies immediately began life-saving efforts to resuscitate the inmate, but they were unsuccessful. The preliminary investigation shows the 58-year-old man suffered a medical event while asleep in his cell. Planning continues on the next chapter of educating middle school students in the Reedsburg School District. The Webb Middle School building suffered numerous mechanical and plumbing issues this past school year. A new building is possible. A referendum could be on the ballot in November. Here's School Board President Gary Wolliver.
2: We need to look at options that replaces Webb, be it a whole new facility or some other alternative compromise to that. We're looking at several different options to try to figure out, all right, what makes sense, what would the community live with. There's been no decision made. It's all up in the air at this point in time. The only thing that we all pretty much can agree on is Webb needs to be replaced.
1: The building was constructed in the 1950s, originally as a high school. And improvements continue at Devil's Lake State Park as the North Shore boat launch and parking lot will be closed several weeks as work is done dredging the area. The South Shore boat launch remains open. A boat launch on the North Shore should reopen in early August. Now you're up to date. I'm Tom Demeen, Magnum Media News.
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5: Today, expect considerable clouds and a high in the upper 80s. For tonight, a good chance of rain and thunderstorms with close to half an inch likely. A low in the upper 60s. Tomorrow, still a chance of rain, highs in the low 80s. Tomorrow night, partly cloudy, a low in the low 60s. Looking ahead to Friday, a few clouds with highs again in the low 80s. Heading into the weekend, mainly sunny with highs near 85, lows in the mid 60s overnight.

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They say the holy water's watered down, and this town's lost its faith. 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
1: A second person is dead following a two-vehicle crash in Columbia County Thursday afternoon. It happened at about 2:30 at the intersection of Highway CM and Lynx Road in the town of Fort Winnebago. A vehicle crossed the center line and struck a second vehicle, killing an 87-year-old and an 89-year-old passenger. The two died after being taken to UW Hospital in Madison. An inmate at the Columbia County Jail was found unresponsive yesterday morning. The 58-year-old man was not breathing and did not have a pulse. Life-saving measures were begun but were unsuccessful. The preliminary investigation indicates the inmate suffered a medical event while asleep in his cell. Planning continues in the Reedsburg School District on how best to educate middle school students moving forward. The current school suffered numerous building issues this past school year, which needs to be rectified. How that looks like is up in the air. Here's School Board President Gary Wolliver.
2: We need to look at options that replaces Webb, be it a whole new facility or some other alternative compromise to that. We're looking at several different options to try to figure out, all right, what

0: makes sense? What would the community live with? There's been no decision made. It's all up in the air at this point in time. The only thing that we all pretty much can agree on is Webb needs to be replaced.
1: The building was constructed in 1954 as a high school. And improvements continue at Devil's Lake State Park. The North Shore boat launch and parking lot will be closed for the next several weeks as dredging is done. The South Shore boat launch remains open. The North Shore launch is expected to open in early August. Now you're up to date. I'm Tom Demeen, Magnum Media News.
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8: Today, expect considerable clouds and a high in the upper 80s. For tonight, a good chance of rain and thunderstorms with close to half an inch likely, a low in the upper 60s. Tomorrow, still a chance of rain, highs in the low 80s. Tomorrow night, partly cloudy, a low in the low 60s. Looking ahead to Friday, a few clouds with highs again in the low 80s. Heading into the weekend, mainly sunny with highs near 85, lows in the mid 60s overnight.

0: Today's Buzz Mix, Mix 106. Well, it's your girl, Trey Trey. Happy Wednesday. Oh my gosh, it's Wednesday. I think this 4-day week is throwing me off. I had to think about it, but it's Wednesday. It's the middle of the week. Just a few more days until the weekend. So, that's exciting stuff, especially coming off from a holiday, which I do still think people are coming back from holiday, by the way. But, yeah, I think when you have a busy holiday weekend, like I did, and many of you probably, when you're gone all weekend, and it's super fun, but it's like, you got to catch up on a bunch of things when you get back. So I think that's what I've been working on this week, and I'm looking forward to the weekend. All right, coming up in the show, I'm going to let you know all things happening around town. And in celebrity gossip, yes, there's still things we need to discuss about Taylor Swift and Travis Kelce's wedding. So it looks like there have been some secrets revealed. So stay tuned. It's coming up on Mix 106.
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5: Today, expect considerable clouds and a high in the upper 80s. For tonight, a good chance of rain and thunderstorms with close to half an inch likely, a low in the upper 60s. Tomorrow, still a chance of rain, highs in the low 80s. Tomorrow night, partly cloudy, a low in the low 60s. Looking ahead to Friday, a few clouds with highs again in the low 80s. Heading into the weekend, mainly sunny with highs near 85, lows in the mid 60s overnight.

Today's Best Mix, Mix 106. Yes, we're still talking Taylor Swift and Travis Kelce's wedding. It looks like Entertainment Tonight has some secrets that have been revealed. So it looks like wedding guests tell Entertainment Tonight. The reception featured raffles with prizes that included designer handbags, jewelry, and even a car. Oh my gosh. Guests could play games to win raffle tickets, then place their tickets into the prize box of their choice, the source says. Throughout the evening, winners were announced to claim prizes. Well, this is just, is this a wedding or a circus? What is that?

0: 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Mix 106. Charlie XCX has revealed the track list for Music Fashion Film. And in addition, the previously released rock music, SS26 and Wink Wink, the 11-song album will include tracks titled Card Decline 2007 and Magic Metal Montana, the final track. The album comes out July 24th.
1: Had a little bit too much of Hennessy. Just gonna tell y'all how I feel. Look.
2: 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Yeah. 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

0: 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Well, Portage is having a free summer lunch program, and it's happening now through August 21st. And here are some of the locations that are included. Goodyear Park at 920 DeWitt Street from 11 to 1130. 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Sanborn Park, 922 West Franklin Street from 1215 to 1235. Lunches are free to youth ages 18 and under and must be eaten on site. 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And if you want more information, you can head to portagelibrary.us. 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
2: Today, expect considerable clouds and a high in the upper 80s. For tonight, a good chance of rain and thunderstorms with close to half an inch likely, a low in the upper 60s. Tomorrow,

still a chance of rain, highs in the low 80s. Tomorrow night, partly cloudy, a low in the low 60s. Looking ahead to Friday, a few clouds with highs again in the low 80s. Heading into the weekend, mainly sunny with highs near 85, lows in the mid 60s overnight.

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0: 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Well, let's take a look at the forecast. It looks like tonight, showers and thunderstorms with a low around 67. And then tomorrow on Thursday, it's a high near of 81. All right, coming up, stay tuned. I've got more celebrity gossip. Looks like the Emmy Awards are coming back around again, and somebody is hosting, and I'll let you know who. So stay tuned. It's all coming up on Mix 106.
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Well, it looks like Mariska Hargitay will be hosting the 78th Emmy Awards. So it looks like she makes the first woman to host the awards ceremony in 15 years. That's incredible. The last time a woman hosted the Emmys, it was in 2011. So NBC will broadcast the show live on both coasts from the Peacock Theater in LA on September 14th. The show will be available to stream live and on demand on Peacock.

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2: Today, a slight chance of isolated thunderstorms, highs peaking near 85, as well as southwest winds around 10. For tonight, plan on rain and thunderstorms with close to half an inch likely, lows near 67, west winds steady at 10. Tomorrow, don't rule out showers, highs in the upper 70s. Tomorrow night, partly cloudy and a low in the low 60s. Friday, partly cloudy skies once again with highs in the low 80s. On Saturday, mostly sunny, highs near 84.

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4: Today, a slight chance of isolated thunderstorms, highs peaking near 85, as well as southwest winds around 10. For tonight, plan on rain and thunderstorms with close to half an inch likely, lows near 67, west winds steady at 10. Tomorrow, don't rule out showers, highs in the upper 70s. Tomorrow night, partly cloudy and a low in the low 60s. Friday, partly cloudy skies once again with highs in the low 80s. On Saturday, mostly sunny, highs near 84.

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2: 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Summer varsity baseball, late result from Monday night. Reedsburg lost at Cross Plains 10-5. At the plate, Ethan Hainish and Connor Strutz, each with two RBI. Reedsburg at home with Monroe this evening. Last night, Portage was scheduled to be at Oregon, and Wisconsin Dells scheduled to have a doubleheader. No scores were reported. Portage at Adams tomorrow. Home talent baseball coming up this weekend. Tomorrow night, Poinette at Black Earth. Friday, Reedsburg will be at Cazenovia. Wisconsin Dells at home with Black Earth. On Saturday, Reedsburg travels to Black Earth. While in the Sunday League, it's Reedsburg at Ashton. Also, Poinette at Cottage Grove. The Brewers swept a doubleheader from the Cardinals yesterday, winning Game 1 4-3. Jacob Mizorowski gets the win, striking out 11. Abner Uribe gets the save. At the plate, Joey Ortiz with three hits. Christian Yelich, three hits with two RBI. Two hits apiece from Jake Bowers and Garrett Mitchell. Cooper Pratt with two runs scored. The Brewers capped off the sweep with a 10-2 win last night, scoring seven in the seventh. Ortiz with a home run among his two base hits. Pratt with two hits, scoring twice, knocking in a pair. Gary Sanchez scoring twice with two RBI. Bryce Terang with two hits. Luis Lara with two RBI. Robert Gasser, the win. Tonight on 97.3 FM and AM 1400, it's the Brewers and Cardinals at 6:10. 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

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Mix 106. Well, it's your girl Trey Trey signing off on your Wednesday. Again, we have made it to the middle of the week. Just a few more days until the weekend. I did catch up on McBee Dynasty yesterday. I had some time last night, so I caught the latest episode. And it was really sweet. I don't know if you saw, but Cole proposed to Casey, and I even started crying. I was like, what is going on with me? But it was so sweet. It was really nice. So, again, if you haven't been watching, I highly recommend it. It is addicting. And Stephen McBee Jr., he is just a hot mess, wanting to get married so bad because his brothers are in relationships. He's moving this relationship way too fast, and I think he's going to scare this girl off. So I'll be back tomorrow talking all things happening around town and, of course, your celebrity gossip. I'll talk to y'all then. Mix 106.

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4: Today, a slight chance of isolated thunderstorms, highs peaking near 85, as well as southwest winds around 10. For tonight, plan on rain and thunderstorms with close to half an inch likely, lows near 67, west winds steady at 10. Tomorrow, don't rule out showers, highs in the upper 70s. Tomorrow night, partly cloudy and a low in the low 60s. Friday, partly cloudy skies once again with highs in the low 80s. On Saturday, mostly sunny, highs near 84.

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